BPM on that hot frequency. 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

0: from part. It's funny that this man, the way that this man, you know, transitioned, the way he passed away, he got shot in Waterford. And the name of the song that I'm playing right now is Don't Drop Your Guard. So he was saying, don't drop your guard because you can't trust a muter. And in his message, it's the same way that he found his demise. I can't believe it. I got to play this one again. Watch it. 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Rest in peace.
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1: 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And Beanie Man.
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Violently, they grabbed his arms as they tightly strapped each wrist. With a hellish look stood a strong-armed soldier, whip clenched in his fist. Laced with chips of bone, they beat him hard from his shoulders to his feet. And it sliced right through his olive skin, just like razors through a sheath. Countless times the blood splattered as each inhuman lash was given. Several times his knees gave way as his flesh just hung like rivets. Then surprisingly, he turned his head. Though the words he used were few, the soldier's face turned pale when he said, "This blood is for you." Uncaringly, they tossed a garment across his weakened form, and his blood pressure fell deathly low as the crowds began to swarm. They forced him to carry his cross uphill as his face they punched and smacked, while the splinters from the crisscross beam dug deep into his back. Through lack of sleep and dehydration, his tongue began to swell. And weakened by his loss of blood, this prophet teacher fell. And when he did, some blood splattered on a man named Simon Chu. And as he bent to wipe it off, the prophet looked and said, "Simon, this blood is for you."

wrists, bursting arteries and veins. And as they dropped the cross in the hole they dug, his body convulsed with pain.

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0: You know, this next song is one of my favorite songs. As you can tell, a lot of the songs that we are doing are prayer songs. And I think we're just living in a day and age where we just want to just grab a hold onto something that we can sing in our car, raise our voices, and turn our mobile phones off, and don't tell anybody where we're going, and we make a fool of ourselves. At least I do. And cry out to God.
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5: O Lord, in the morning, you hear my voice. In the morning, I prepare a sacrifice for you and I watch. So let the first thing out of your mouth in the morning, while you're still on the pillow, let the first thing be a cry to God. I love you, Lord. I need you, Lord. Help me, Lord. That is the first cry out of my mouth in the morning. I need you again today. Let me hear in the morning of your steadfast love, for in you I trust. Make me know the way I should go, for to you I lift up my soul. How precious to me are your thoughts, O God. I awake and I am still with you. Very few of us wake up with our whole soul spring-loaded to love God and love people. I do think the great commandment does set the agenda for our mornings and our midday and our evening. We are to love God with all of our heart, soul, mind, strength when we wake up in the morning. And we are to prepare ourselves to love our neighbor, serve our neighbor as ourselves. And what we want in the morning routine is to be filled with the Holy Spirit. We want something that gives us a zeal for the glory of Christ for the day's work. We want to be strengthened to face whatever the day may bring.
6: Outside of God, you're never going to be happy. Outside of Him, you're never going to have peace. But when He comes and steps into your life, He's the Prince of Peace and He brings peace. And suddenly you begin to see yourself the way that He sees you, that He loves you. And that He has a wonderful plan for your life. And He says, I know the plans I have for you, say the Lord. Plans to prosper you, plans not to harm you, plans to give you hope and a future. And He wants to tell you, I know there's an enemy out there that hates you and he wants to destroy you. But come hook up with me and I'll help you. And I'm going to help you take care of yourself. And I'm going to help you deal with the enemy because I'm going to give you the power to take care of everything that you need. You're not going to live by yourself. You're going to live with me. You're going to follow me. You're going to obey me. You're going to do my purpose, my plan for your life. The enemy has a plan, but you're opting out of his plan. You just say, I opt out of your plan, and I'm hooking up with God's plan for my life. And then know that he's already worked it all out. God's gone before you. 10, 20 years, 30 years, if Jesus tarries, he's gone before you. He already knows the end from the beginning. He's gone before you to make the crooked path straight. And he wants you to trust him with your life. The times we get into problems is because we want to do it all. We want to get it all laid out. We want to bring, I'm going to do it my way. I don't want to listen to anything that God has. And then we struggle and we spin our wheels. But when we come to him and we surrender, okay, I've tried it my way, but I'm going to give myself to you. You take over. I'll go where you want me to go. I'll do what you want me to do. I'll say what you want me to say. I'll be what you want me to be. Not my will, but thine be done. Then you healed yourself to him. You work for him. Somebody said, who do you think you are? I'm a child of the King. I belong to God.
7: Get up in the morning and invite good things into your life. I am blessed. I am strong. I am talented. I am disciplined. I am focused. I am prosperous. Take what you have and make the most of it. God made you like you are on purpose. He gave you your looks, your height, your skin color, your nose, your personality. Nothing about you is by accident. You didn't get overlooked. You didn't get left out. God said in Ephesians, you are my masterpiece. Instead of going around down on yourself, feeling unattractive, too tall, too short, not enough of this, too much of that, no, dare to get up in the morning and say, I am a masterpiece. I am created in the image of Almighty God. I wonder what would happen if all through the day, not in front of other people, but in privacy, in the shower, driving to work, underneath our breath, instead of being down on ourselves and discrediting who we are and focusing on all of our flaws, what would happen if we would be bold like David to say, I am amazing, I am wonderful, I am valuable, I am a masterpiece, I am a child of the Most High God. You won't have that weak, defeated, I'm just average mentality. No, you'll carry yourself like a king, like a queen, not in pride, not being better than somebody, but with a quiet confidence, with a knowing that you've been handpicked by the creator of the universe, and you have something amazing to offer this world.
8: God is out always searching and looking for an army, looking for a people that are tested and tried and have proven him faithful. But you see, God can't do anything where there is no faith, where there is all doubt. Jesus couldn't do mighty miracles there because of their doubt and their unbelief. When you make a commitment to believe God and not doubt him in any situation, there has to come a time when all the whys, why God, are gone. Until all those questions are gone, you say, I have a loving Father. I stand here and rest, boasting only in the Word of God and in his Holy Spirit, that he's been faithful to give rest, peace to my soul.
6: God never gets tired. He's not frustrated. He's not old, and he's not confused, and he's not trying to find answers to the problems. But God doesn't go to anybody else to ask anybody else, because he has it all within himself. Isn't that awesome? He's on your side. He's for you. He's a big God. He's an awesome God. He's a mighty God. Just worship him. Just say, Monday morning, I'm just going to worship you today. I'm going to worship you the whole day. I'm going to worship you through lunch and into the evening. And when I lie upon my bed, I'm going to worship you. And when I wake up Tuesday, I'm going to worship you. And Wednesday, I'm going to worship you. This week, I'm going to worship God. I'm going to bless him. I will bless the Lord and give him glory. Come on. I promise you, everything will look different by next week. How big is God? How mighty is he? He's awesome. Hallelujah. You can go to the highest star and he's there. You can go to the lowest valley and he's there. And I want you to know this beyond anything else, that the Lord is with you. He's with you. There's a lot of things I don't know. One thing I know, the Lord is with me. And I know that he's on my side. He's for me. He's not against me. And he's with you. And he's for you. And he's not against you.
7: When you get up in the morning, don't focus on all your flaws. Look in the mirror and dare to say, I am beautiful. I am one of a kind. I am handpicked by Almighty God. I am valuable. I am a masterpiece. You are who God says you are. People may have tried to push you down and tell you what you can't become. Let that go in one ear and out the other ear. What somebody said about you doesn't determine your destiny. God does. You need to know not only what you are, but you need to know what you are not. In other words, I am not who people say I am. I am who God says I am. I am not the tail, I am the head. I am not a borrower, I am a lender. I am not cursed, I am blessed. Somebody may have spoken negative words over you, even when you were younger. But know this, before anyone could put a curse on you, God put a blessing on you. Before you were formed in your mother's womb, God knew you and He approved you. When God made you, He stepped back and said, I like that. That was good. Another masterpiece. He stamped His approval on you. Other people may try to disapprove you. Don't go around feeling less than, feeling inferior. Our attitude should be, I am approved by Almighty God. I am accepted. I am a masterpiece. You may feel unqualified, but before you were born, God equipped you. He empowered you. You are not lacking anything. God has already stamped His approval on you. People may try to push you down, but when you know God has approved you, you realize, I don't need other people's approval. I've been equipped, empowered, anointed by the Creator of the universe.

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4: 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On the Saturday, we're going to be there at Omega Church in Jamaica. 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
3: Established just last year, the Jamaica Constabulary Force JCF Agricultural Protection Branch has been enjoying a historic wave of operational success, especially against crop theft. During a recent episode of the JCF Force for Good podcast, Commanding Officer of the APB, Senior Superintendent of Police, SSP Oral Pascal, said the branch has recovered more than $9 million worth of stolen agricultural produce.
5: And that is caused by the confidence in the persons to report to the police, to know that when they report, the police really respond and take them serious.
3: SSP Pascal says strong gains are also being made in reducing livestock theft. He says the National Animal Identification and Traceability System, NATES, has played a major role in the decrease. Under the NATES, animals are fitted with visual ear tags matched to an official passport, which contains identical identification numbers and must accompany the livestock whenever they are moved. This passport tracks the animal's identity, ownership, exact location, and movement history from birth to death.
5: I remember one of the key things that when we started the first 3 months was NATES, the tagging of cattle. I think there was a case that they were tagging 1,500 cattle per month because there wasn't a great demand. Farmers weren't interested. But we saw it as a critical tool for the movement. Just imagine someone stole 70 cattle and they weren't tagged. Or they were tagged. When the police stop under NATES, the police require a passport and they require the tags that they must match, and it is connected to an owner. Now, if you steal a cattle, you have to get a tag, so you have a dilemma there instantly. And we were able to enforce and ensure that we put some structure in that system, in which now I think it's up to 6,000-7,000 per month are being tagged because of the demand. We have controlled the stealing of cattle, because the movement of cattle, we have used that as one of the tools to slow down or to stop, reduce. So that is one of the tools that we have used to reduce
6: The free movement
5: of stolen produce.
3: Commanding Officer of the APB, Senior Superintendent of Police, SSP Oral Pascal. Farmers are encouraged to work with the APB to keep agricultural crimes trending down and criminals brought to justice. The Agricultural Protection Branch APB of the Jamaica Constabulary Force can be reached through their nearest police station, Crime Stop at 311, or the JCF Specialized Operations Branch.
7: And now for the Jamaican saying of the day, hate and grudge give man basket to carry water. Translation: hate and envy give man a basket to carry water. Do you know what this means? Find out when we return.
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7: The meaning of today's Jamaican saying is, when a man hates or envies you, he will do anything to spoil your reputation. 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
3: That's it for today's program. For producer Simon Davis, I'm Andre Palmer with studio engineer Andre Sawyers, inviting you to join us again next time for another edition of Calling Farmers.
0: A production of the Jamaica Information Service, the voice of Jamaica.
6: The Urban Development Corporation, UDC, is venturing into housing development to ease the pressure on the local market. On this week's Going for Growth, we outline where the agency plans to construct and its long-term vision for this initiative. The Urban Development Corporation, UDC, is adding property development to the many things it does, with plans to turn the many lands under its control into housing for the local market. UDC Chairman Norman Brown says the corporation has set a target of 20,000 housing units in Kingston, St. Catherine, St. Elizabeth, and St. Anne.
9: The government has identified there's a deficit of about 125,000 units across the country, and we are going to be playing a major role in cutting down that deficit. And we will be using this opportunity in housing to rebuild the southwestern section of Jamaica. That area alone, we are planning to do at least 10,000 houses. And those plans are now far advanced.
6: The agency will be working closely with the National Reconstruction and Resilience Authority, NARA, fast-track the approval process for the various housing development projects. It is also exploring different design options to ensure the units are also able to withstand natural disasters while still being affordable for purchasers.
9: White House is an area where we have tremendous plans for. If I go by memory, I think we are planning to do at least 3,000 to 3,400 units there. There are examples of resilient build-outs in Jamaica. Another government agency is currently doing the Kachin Estate, which is a scheme that is built to withstand nature's wrath. And so we are going to be doing a similar type development. But what is also important, we have to build in a resilient way. But we also have to build in an affordable way.
6: Mr. Brown says the UDC is open to working with local and international developers with the goal of building units at a rapid pace while applying modern building methods.
9: The Prime Minister has asked us to engage developers at an enterprise level, which means that they can turn out in excess of 2,000 units per year. And so we are actively, speaking to developers both locally and internationally to see what services they can offer to us. But we are really always on the lookout for new and better building methods. And in this business, you will always get people coming to you with different designs, but we have to choose the ones that are suitable for Jamaica. And housing, the type of house you build is also a cultural thing.
6: Another 3,000 units are slated for the Font Hill community in St. Elizabeth. And residents living in the parish can look forward to these houses coming to the market.
9: Also, across the border in St. Elizabeth, there is Font Hill. And we also have plans for Font Hill to also do a similar number of units there. Because as you are aware, the government has charged us with creating an urban center in Black River to have all the critical services from government as well as the commercial offerings to the town. And so a new community of 3,000 houses would be able to make any kind of development of that nature very viable.
6: The UDC is also carrying out asset protection activities as part of their housing development works to ensure that unauthorized persons are not building on government-owned lands slated for housing development.
9: Over the years, we have seen where encroachment has taken place. And what we try to do is to be proactive. Once we have our surveillance systems in place, once we see someone that has started to clear our lands or to encroach, we try to reach them as quick as possible so that they don't have to spend their money and then lose it by virtue of us having to remove them. So, and we say to the public, we are going to be building houses in these regions. So you don't have to risk your investment by squatting on lands that are not yours.
6: UDC Chairman Norman Brown. Before we go, GIS Radio wants to hear what you thought about the feature. Send us a voice note or text via our WhatsApp line at 876-405-0477. I'm Andre Palmer. Thanks for listening.
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10: Talking about transportation, transporting the past, the present, and the future generation. 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
11: 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The country will on Thursday, August 6, celebrate Jamaica's 64th independence. 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Even more reason to consider devising a game plan to navigate your way safely along the country's thoroughfares. The Island Traffic Authority, ITA, wants you to do a few things before setting out this week, going into the Independence Day celebrations.
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11: Manager of Corporate Communications and Public Relations at the Island Traffic Authority, ITA, Dante Matthews. Buckling up and wearing safety gear is a must for drivers, passengers, bikers, and their pillion riders. And with pedestrians being the second highest number of road users being killed across the country, walking with greater care this week could be the difference between life and death.
13: A lot of times pedestrians are on the road and they have on headphones, they have a game, tablet, a phone, something in their hand. So we're encouraging them to put away the distraction, practice to be a defensive pedestrian, a defensive walker. We're also asking them to cross at safe places. So we're talking about the pedestrian crossing at the traffic light when the light is on red for the drivers to stop. And when the light is on red, it doesn't mean that they should just run across the road, but they should wait until all vehicles come to a complete stop before they get across the road.
11: And even though it may seem like such an obvious thing, it is worth repeating that pedestrians should remember to wear bright colored clothing at night to remain visible to drivers.
13: We always encourage our pedestrians, when they're walking at night, do not wear dark clothing. If you're walking in an area where there is no street light and you are in full suit of black or other dark clothing, people can't see you. And then a driver who is in the area traversing may also be distracted and they might hit you because they can't see you in the dark. So we're encouraging persons to wear bright colored clothing such as white, pink, any shocking color or reflective colors, colors that will show you up when you're in the dark.
11: And in other related transportation matters, the government has officially launched the Jamaica Road Register. Members of the public can now access the online platform to search for roads, locate infrastructure assets, and submit reports on road-related issues.
14: And that is jamaicaroadregister.gov.jm. And the roads in Kingston and in St. Catherine will be listed there. So you can go on that website and see the status of your road, which would be your road, when it is scheduled to be repaired, which program it is on. And you will be able to upload information from your community about the road. So that gives us feedback so we begin to understand.
11: Prime Minister Dr. Andrew Holness. The initiative is part of a larger mission to improve accountability for Jamaica's roads and, by extension, enhance safety for all road users. And that's where we leave you for Droda this week. We invite your feedback, comments, and suggestions on this or any of our GIS radio features to our WhatsApp line at 876-405-0477. Remember to travel safely. I'm Cheryl Johnson-Hamilton.
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20: Most righteous, everlasting Father, Lord, we thank you, O God. Father God, I thank you, O God, for this privilege, O God, to speak to your people. Father God, as I'm here, O God, I ask, Lord, that self will decrease and you be increased in me, O God, in the name of Jesus. Speak the words, O God, through me, O God, to your people. May they hear and understand your word and receive it, O God. Father God, I just thank you right now for the word, and I invite, O God, your anointed power, O God, to touch each and every individual. In the mighty name of Jesus, we pray. And all of God's people shout, hallelujah. You can play along with me. I love when play along. Thank you. Amen. Praise God. Well, you guys may be seated. Amen. All right. So today's topic, or let me get the scripture out. So we're going to be turning over to Matthew chapter 8, verses 28 to 30. Praise God. And while you guys are getting that, today we're going to speak about lighten the load. And it is something that a lot of us, we carry a load, we carry a weight, we carry, you know, the burdens, we carry, you know, stuff that, you know, just really bring us down, really keep us, you know, in a place of where sometimes we even believe that we're stuck, where we just can't move out of that. But somebody say, that's not me today. All right. You got to claim it. You got to claim it. Amen. But we all have burdens, whether they're physical, whether they're emotional, or whether even spiritual. We all have burdens. And sometimes they just feel so heavy on us that we do feel in that place of where we believe that we're stuck, where we're, you know, probably not even worthy. You know, we just think to ourselves and we say to ourselves, you know, I just don't feel like going out there. I just don't feel like waking up this morning. I just don't feel like going on. I just don't feel like facing my today. But today, God wants me to remind you that he wants each and every one of us to find freedom. Y'all not paying attention. If you're having burdens, and you're feeling down, and you're feeling stuck, and you're feeling like you don't want to face tomorrow, God says he wants you to find freedom today. That's something to shout about. That's something to give him some praise about. He wants to lighten the load for you, for me. I'm speaking to myself. Amen. Praise God. But he promises us rest, and he's offering us grace to carry us through our struggles. Amen? All right. So let's go to the scripture. Matthew chapter 11 and verse 28. Come unto me, all ye that labor and are heavy laden, and I will give you rest. Take my yoke upon you and lean of me, for I am meek and lowly in heart, and ye shall find rest unto your souls, for my yoke is easy and my burden is light. And we honor it by saying, glory be to the, and to the, and to the. Amen, amen, amen. All right, so some of us, we go about our days and we go about, I mean, weeks, months, years. Some of us, we're just right there where we carry this weight on us. And sometimes we believe that we're carrying the weight of the world, you know, that everybody's problem, you know, our children's problem, our sister's problem, our mom's problem, our dad's problem, all of them just seem to be our problem. And yes, we can feel burdened. We can feel like this weight is just too much. And we all know how it is to feel at that moment because we've all been there at some point or another. And the responsibility that we have when we think about these things, it really attacks us. Like I said, it's not just spiritually, but it's also physically, because sometimes our health is in trouble because of it. Sometimes our mind, and just the strain of everything, begins to become filled with, you know, so much emotion, so much anxiety, that we just feel afraid even to go out there. What more can I bear? What more can I take upon myself? What more am I going to face today? And you feel like all these things are being thrown at you from every which direction. The children aren't acting right. The family members are mad because of something. The work is not going good. Someone at your job is just speaking ill about you, or whatever it is that you're going through. But you feel like things are just not happening. So you feel so burdensome that you just say to yourself sometimes, I just really can't take this anymore. What do I do? But this is a weight that God doesn't want us to carry. This weight, this is not why he created us. We're here to praise him. We're here to glorify him. We're here to honor him. It's not to say that these things are not going to happen. It's not to say that we're not going to feel down. It's not to say that we're not going to feel, you know, these emotions coming at us, these feelings that are coming up, because we're emotional human beings. And we have those emotions, and we have to activate those emotions. But too many times, we stay on the wrong side of those emotions. We stay in the sadness. We stay with the anxiety. We stay with the burdens that are feeling so heavy, so we're tired. Our mind is tired. We can't even think straight. We don't even know the right choices to make anymore because things just seem to never end. Burdens don't stop. Why are they not stopping? And some of us even go to God, God, why? Why? But God is saying, why not you? Because all of us have to go through these things. But they're not there to keep us there. Everything in our life is definitely a learning lesson. So here, we hear in the world, we hear when you tell someone that you're feeling so burdensome, you feel like the load is so heavy, you feel like things just can't get any worse than what they are. And then when it's one thing, it's another. And we have that saying, when it rains, it pours. And we feel like that. We feel like the storm is just coming over and over again, attacking us over and over again, coming at us from one way to another. And when we thought that we stepped over one problem, here we go. We see three more coming, and we see four more coming. And we're saying, oh God, how much more? But we live in a world today that the world will tell you, just keep going. Just push through. Work harder. And we even have where people say, listen, you gotta, you know, self-sufficiency is where you gotta be, you know, just keep on going. You can do this. And I see you that you can do it. And you have the ability to do this. But how many of you know that sometimes you believe that the ability that you have is just not good enough? It's simple. You believe the ability for you to make the right decision, for you to face these burdens, for you to move on, is just not good enough. Because if one problem came and another one is coming and another one is coming, and you keep saying, wait, I thought that was the right decision to make. But then you see another problem come up and you're saying, wait a minute. But if I keep on doing this the way I'm doing it and I'm making decisions, but the decisions are not coming out in a positive way, what do you feel? You feel like everything, all hope is lost. Everything is gone. What makes the sense? And so we want to find that place where we can have a relief, where we can find relief in something. Can something just work out? Can something just look right, feel right, be right in my mind, that the way how I saw it, how I saw the outcome, can it just be like that? But it's not always, because why? The enemy sees where you're at. He sees how you're handling the problem. And if he sees that you're trying to handle it with you and you only, what does he do? He turns up the fire a little bit more. Why not throw something else in there? Because now he's going to try to attack you in every different avenue. And like I said, it's not always just spiritually. But it's also in the mind, and it's also physically, because your health starts to resemble the problems. So just when things weren't working out with the family, then here it goes with the job, and here it goes with your health, and here it goes in your mind. Now you're doubting you. Now you're saying, okay, wait a minute. And you become in this place where you say, you know what? I'm here. These burdens are just too much. But this scripture, this scripture speaks loudly to our burdens. And so the world can't give us relief that God can. The world can't do anything that God can't do better. Amen? Amen. So the more we try to carry these things, is the more frustrated, exhausted, and sometimes even angry. You ever feel like you woke up and you just, I'm just angry today. I'm just angry today. I feel like just yelling at someone. I just feel like, you know, just curse a few bad words, which we know is not the good thing to do. Amen? All right, because some of you know that sometimes we slip up. Amen? We do. Let's be honest. Shame the devil. But God knows the weight that we bear. And he knows. He knows and he sees the problems, the trials, the situations that we're going through. But he's calling us today. He's calling us to a place of rest. You're saying to yourself, okay, wait a minute. You know, maybe when I die, I'm going to rest. No, he's not telling you that is your time. Mm-mm. That's not what he's saying. But he's calling you to a place of rest. In Matthew chapter 11, verse 28, it says Jesus gives us a beautiful opening invitation there. Did you know that? It's an open invitation, not just to me, not just to Bishop, not just to you guys here, but everyone listening, everyone who reads this scripture. He doesn't say, okay, I'm calling this certain people or that certain people, or I need you to be this height or that height. He's calling

you just get a sense of peace. You just get a sense of, why, my goodness, I need to read more of my word, because if this word has given me this much rest, how about when we activate it in our lives? Jesus doesn't ask us to have it all together. And this is a problem in the world today. This is a problem even in believers' lives. We believe that we need to have it all together before we come to Him. But He doesn't say, hey, I need you to correct this. I need you to make this right. I need you to say sorry over there. And I need you to fix that problem over here. And then you can come to me. No, He says, come to me. Because He wants to give you that rest. He wants to give you that peace. He wants you to be the person that He has created you to be. So He needs to remove these things. But we don't need to come to Him as a perfect human being. We can come with our faults. We can come with the emotions, the anger that we have, the sense of being stuck somewhere, the sense of being burdened down, the sense of being, you know, just exhausted by the things of life. And so we hear many people say to us, even unbelievers, they want, you know, I want to come to church, but I think I need to get rid of, and I've heard this one so many times, I need to get rid of, you know, I have a little smoking problem. Okay, that's not what God said here. He said, come. He didn't say, fix it first and then come to me after. He said, come. And then we'd believe that, well, you know, I may not have the right clothes, so I think I need to go and get me some church clothes first. We're not asking you to come naked. He didn't say, did he speak about anything like that? He said, come. So that's why I believe with Omega Church, we have our motto that says, come as you are, just don't come naked. And what does that speak? You don't have to change you. Because while you're out there, you might change you to be a worse you. You might change you with the things of the world and become even worse than when you even started. But God is saying, come as you are. Just come. Just come. So when you're out there and you're speaking to people, remember, God didn't ask us to judge them. God didn't ask us to see them how they are in their problem, but see their future. See the light at the tunnel. See the person who God wants them to be, and just tell them, come. He doesn't want you to sort out your problems. He doesn't want you to fix them on your own and then say, okay, I'm going to walk into the house of God because now, after all, I know I've sorted out all these things. No, He said, come. Bring those problems into the house of God. Lay them at the altar. What's the sense in us having an altar for us to pray if we're going to come in here and we're all fixed up? I love when the bishop says, many churches, this church, it's a hospital for those individuals. There's so many of us, and we may be smiling today, we may be laughing, and you may look on the outside and see the smiles and see the laughter and see the happy face, but inside they're tearing apart with problems. So this is the hospital that we need. Some of us, we go to the doctors, we go to the psychiatrist. No, this is the hospital that you need. This is the one that's going to last forever. This is the one that is going to bring you through your problems. This is the one that's going to give you the rest that is needed to you. This is the one that's going to take care of that high blood pressure. This is the one that's going to take care of that diabetes. And when it's gone, it's gone. Can I hear an amen? All those sicknesses and problems, yeah, all they're going to do is just, here you go, take another pill. By the time you look at it, you're taking 14, 15 pills with 10 different side effects on each of them. And then where did you land? Worse than where you were. So why not come to the best hospital? Why not enter through the doors and come with the problems? Put them at the altar, lay them there. So God can give you the rest that is needed. So God can fix those burdens. And God can fix those things. We have

Some of us have bad attitude and anger, and we drive on the road, and we, in 2 seconds, we can curse the next driver. We are listening. Said a few things myself sometimes, amen. You know, but if we're going to be honest, you know, you get angry on the road, you know. And this is the reason why we have road rage today, because they can't control their anger. They just walk around with a chip on their shoulder and just angry at the world. Because why? They've never experienced true rest. They've never walked through the doors of a church, a Bible-believing church, let's put it by that, and experience the love of God. So some of us here today, we need to be those examples to others. While we're out there, let's not do what the world does. We don't need to do what the world does. We need to offer them something else. So, you know, sometimes you're that individual that someone's just yelling and screaming at you, and they're upset with you, but you're just remaining smiling and, well, God bless you and God loves you too. And they're sitting there saying, how can you just sit here and look at me? I'm yelling at you. I'm cursing at you. I'm calling you names. I'm putting you down. I'm talking so many things to you. But still, you offer me words of kindness and say, God still loves me. Why? How? Well, that's because we've experienced this rest. That's because we are offering now that rest to someone else. So we need to be the examples out there. We look at the world and we want the world to change. We want the world to you know, just be a better place. As the president says, he says, make America great again. But listen, America can't be great without Jesus. It's simple. None of us, nowhere in the world, it can't be great. We can't make Jamaica great again without Jesus. We can't make anywhere great again without Jesus. Amen. When our life is out of control, the only things that we can turn to is this sweet rest that God offers us. He didn't put this scripture here just to entertain us and say, okay, well, you know, when they get to it or when they read it, it's rest. No, it's a rest that you have to receive. So, this is not just a physical rest. It's deeper. It's rest in your heart, rest in your mind. The body begins to rest. The soul begins to rest. You begin to feel peace. Why? Because you have surrendered those things to God. You have put it to Him. That's the type of rest that He wants us to experience. So that when we walk around out there and we go and people see you and people really experience the real you, they can see that rest on you and they can ask, wait a minute, I want what you have. And you can easily say to them, come on with me, let's walk through those doors. Let's walk through those doors of a Bible believing church. Hopefully it's Omega. Amen. Praise God. Let's walk through those doors and let's experience the rest that God wants to give us. This is an assurance that God is giving us in this scripture. He doesn't waver. He doesn't give us a but. He doesn't give us anything. He just says, come to me, all you who are weary and burdened, and I will give you rest. So when we're feeling out of control the next time, remember about this rest, okay? Amen. The next part of it, it says the yoke of Christ. So now you say, we always fast and pray, and we say, okay, some of these yokes can't be broken except through fasting and prayer. But then you think about, wait a minute. God wants to go ahead and put, he wants us to take the yoke of Christ. Well, what is this? Have you ever looked into the word yoke? Do you ever know what it is? Let me enlighten you. In olden days, it's a tool that was used to keep two animals together. Most of the time, oxen.
Amen. Have you seen that? Most picture Bibles have it in it where, you know, they were plowing the field and you see the two ox that are combined together. Because why? When we work together, what happens? It lightens our burdens. It lightens the load, doesn't it? Are we getting there? Are we understanding? Picture it with me. Two animals, and they're locked in together, head to head, and they're doing the same work that the other one is doing. Doesn't it feel better when you have a friend, Sister Star, that can walk with you, that can do the things? And this is why I always encourage people. Let's not pull people down. Let's lift them up. Amen. And how do you do that? You try to lighten their load. You try to help them. Amen. So, God wants us to take His yoke. And you think to yourself, well, what kind of yoke is this? It almost seems like it's a punishment. Like, wait a minute, God. Hold on. But He invites us to this. It's not another burden. It's another weight to carry. It's not another thing to keep us down. It's not another thing to keep us, you know, feeling like, wow, this is another responsibility I have to take care of. But Jesus clarifies it. He says, my yoke is easy and my burden is light. Now that's the type of yoke we want to carry with us. The one that is easy and the one that is light. Because these that we carry in this world today, they are so heavy that, I mean, like I said before, we feel like we are stuck. We feel like we can't even move. Some of us, when we take a step, we just feel like, oh my goodness, if I have to take another step like this,

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0: to talk to you about some things I've learned in my journey. Most from experience, some of them I heard in passing. Many of them I'm still practicing, but all of them I do believe are true. Life is not easy. It is not. Don't try to make it that way. Life's not fair. It never was. It isn't now, and it won't ever be. Do not fall into the trap, the entitlement trap, of feeling like you're a victim. You are not. Get over it and get on with it. So the question that we've got to ask ourselves is what success is to us, what success is to you. Is it more money? That's fine. I got nothing against money. Maybe it's a healthy family. Maybe it's a happy marriage. Maybe it's to help others, to be famous, to be spiritually sound, to leave the world a little bit better place than you found it.
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4: 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She said, give me a month and continue all the while. And then that was it.
3: 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Well, my darling, listen, your scores were in the 600 range. 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And now all three scores are above 700. 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
5: 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Coming up straight ahead, of course, you're going to be hearing me speak about a product that is known as the Alpha Plus Greens. It has won many awards throughout the entire United States of America and is still the number one greens in the world. All right. With that said, if you'd like to take advantage of the offer, this product, believe it or not, crazy as it is normally $600. I'll be doing it for $99 for the next 20 minutes as you listen to what it is that's going on. 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

0: How many remember old school song? What remember of this one? It says, "There's a man on the river giving sight to the blind." And y'all remember that? "There's a man on the river, giving sight to the blind." Y'all remember that? "One thing I know, I've been born again. One thing I know, I've been born, shown up and born again. What's that one say? If it wasn't for Jesus, where would I be? If it wasn't for Jesus." Mama get the rock in the head. Oh. Oh. Where would I be?
1: Ladies and gentlemen, Patti LaBelle.

0: What is your fondest memory of the Apollo Theater?
1: Eating sardines and eating hot dogs and putting the hot dogs on a light bulb to save them between shows so that when I came off at a dinner.
2: A little bit of bag of food and your baby need a pair of shoes. Turn to your neighbor and tell him, I tell you what you ought to do. Jesus can work it out if you let him. Diane Williams.

0: shot. And I, when I say shot, I mean it was like below the credit, you know, below, I guess, 400. Thanks to USA Credit Repair, they did such a wonderful job. Now my credit is 745. I can't believe it. It is wonderful. Wonderful. I never thought I can get my credit repaired ever again. I thought it was impossible. I didn't know where to look. And thanks to USA Credit Repair, you're listening to the radio one day. I said, let me take it upon myself, give them a call. I didn't think it could happen. And sure enough, I have a 745. I still don't know what to do. I'm so happy.
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4: Well, excuse me. First of all, I used to turn on the radio and I listen. They're talking about the BioLife thing. And then I get sick and I go to Malvern and they didn't know what happened to me. So they take me to Westchester Medical. So I was there for 5 months. I was so bad, squeezed, I couldn't swallow. I couldn't do nothing. It's just like everybody said I wasn't going to make it. I go down to 140 pounds. It was so bad. Well, after I released from the hospital, I was getting on a little, you know, kind of feeling a little better. But one thing I couldn't do, no water. If I leave from the bedroom to the kitchen, my back would hurt me. I have to come back, come lie down, like that. So my son come and visit me and I tell him about the BioLife and he buy it for me.

0: And let me tell you something. 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And if I should walk to Gramatan, like going to Dunkin' Donut, have a coffee and things like that, someday I will stop like maybe 6 times before I reach Dunkin' Donut. 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And from I take the by life, I could walk from here non-stop to Gramatan and do stop and come back. The back pain just leave me completely. Yes.
1: 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Coming up straight ahead, of course, you're going to be hearing me speak about a product that is known as the Alpha Plus Greens. It has won many awards throughout the entire United States of America and is still the number one greens in the world. All right. With that said, if you'd like to take advantage of the offer, this product, believe it or not, crazy as it is normally $600. I'll be doing it for $99 for the next 20 minutes as you listen to what it is that's going on. So right now, do me a favor, give me a call. If you can answer this question, I'll be able to give it to you for only $99. Yes, this greens with so many herbs, 27 different herbs in it, and primarily herbs from Jamaica. All right? 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

0: Good Wednesday morning, family. You're locked into the morning show with Squeeze and Friends right here on One Love Radio, America's Caribbean radio network. And if you're hearing my voice right now, it means you have already done something powerful today. You woke up and showed up. Maybe you're in the kitchen making that first cup of coffee or tea. Maybe you're halfway through the school run. Maybe you're sliding into work. Or maybe you're still shaking off the last bits of sleep in your eyes. But wherever you are, this is your space to settle into the day and decide what kind of morning you are going to have. What we're doing today on this Wednesday is focusing on something simple, but deeper than it sounds. I want you to think about this one question with me. What small change would make your mornings better? Not a big dramatic life overhaul, not winning the lottery, not moving to an island. I'm talking about one realistic small adjustment that you could actually make that would change how your mornings feel day after day. Maybe for you, the small change would be as basic as going to bed 30 minutes earlier so that the alarm doesn't feel like an attack. Maybe it's about changing your alarm sound from that harsh buzzing to something calmer, like a gentle tone or a favorite song. Maybe your small change is deciding that the first thing you touch in the morning will not be your phone, but a glass of water, a book, a Bible, a journal, or even just the curtain to let some sunlight in. Maybe your small change is preparing your clothes or your bag the night before so you're not running around the house like a whirlwind at 6 o'clock, waking up the whole household. Maybe your small change is a quick stretch, a short walk, a minute of gratitude, or a simple prayer before you dive into messages and news and chaos. The truth is, we often imagine that our mornings would only get better if something huge changed in our lives. A different job.
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3: Now, Pernell, how did you hear about USA Credit Repair?
4: I hear it on the radio. I hear you guys every day, and then I said, give it a try and call, and I spoke to a guy. Mm-hmm. And then they put me on to Kim and start from there. And she started from January. She said, give me a month and continue all the while. And then that was it.
3: Wow. Well, my darling, listen, your scores were in the 600 range. All three scores were in the 600 range. Equifax, Experian, and TransUnion. And now all three scores are above 700. That is a phenomenal move. You can walk into any institution and get credit now without even worrying or anticipating any issues.
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8: Yeah, my name is Kathleen Gordon. I listen to the Brother Gary show in the morning from 6 to 10. And I'm calling to give a testimony about the BioLife product, the kidney support. 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And I had called and I start taking the kidney support. I'm on it for right now over 3 months. And when I went back to the doctor the other day, I asked her about my kidney, and she said, my kidney is doing very well. And I tell you, I was having terrible pain in my back and heat, and it was so terrible. But I tell you, since I start taking the kidney support, I tell you, I feel so good. The pain is gone completely. I don't have that heat in my back like I was suffering at night. I don't have it anymore. And I have to lift my hands to the BioLife product, the kidney support. It's very wonderful product. I would tell everybody to take the kidney support if you're having a problem.
5: 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Coming up straight ahead, of course, you're going to be hearing me speak about a product that is known as the Alpha Plus Greens. 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All right. 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
5: 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I have carpal tunnel in both hands, and they schedule me to go do the pre-op to do the surgery. Constantly taking the BioLife, I mean, boosted up. 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

0: lifted up, boosted up. I went to the doctor 2 weeks ago, and he made the appointment, and I realized I was able to comb my children's hair. I was able to do my exercise, put my hand behind my back. I was able to get up and not get in cramps. You feel it's actually like the nerves in your system start waking up. You feel them moving. If you pay attention to your body as I do, I pay attention to everything, because I'm not going to spend so much money on a product that's not working just to call to make BioLife look good. If it helps me, a skeptic, it can help absolutely anybody.
1: 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Coming up straight ahead, of course, you're going to be hearing me speak about a product that is known as the Alpha Plus Greens. It has won many awards throughout the entire United States of America and is still the number one greens in the world. All right. With that said, if you'd like to take advantage of the offer, this product, believe it or not, crazy as it is normally $600. I'll be doing it for $99 for the next 20 minutes as you listen to what it is that's going on. 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

himself in a DJ Rye. Tell us start of visionary live on Living Colors. And that's it. Stingray Records. Yeah, man, it's good and good for you and yours. Let it run. The Most High God. It's worthy to be praised. The Sea Breeze Rhythm.

0: DJ Roy, Tenor Star in Dance from Stingy Records. Yeah, man, let it run.
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2: Morning. Good morning. God morning. Biggs is actually stuck in transit, so he's still here. And so, Unapa helped me with this morning. All right? God is good. Let me try again. God is good. Everybody in the chat room and everyone driving, listening. God is good. And all the time, God is. Thank you. All right. Let me say a top of the morning to all our streaming platforms, all our radio stations. 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and we really don't know, but we appreciate it likewise, all right? Yeah, I like it, see? When I participate, God is good, and all the time, God is. Yeah, man, I like it. Gosh, where to start this morning? Let me play this before I even start. Can I play this before I start?

How do you say thank you? Of course, we give God the glory and give God the praises. Thank you. And our going outs and our coming in. Thank you for being a part of an amazing weekend for me. So on behalf of the whole team, the Genesis family and the Road family, let me say thank you. To those that traveled far and near to be a part of all the celebrations this weekend. Let me start off by saying thank you for everyone that came out to Jersey for the Jamaica Day. Like, love I get in Jersey, man, is like, because Jersey don't see me too often. So everyone that came to the Jamaica Day and came up and I was even signing autographs. I just thank you all. Thank you, thank you, thank you, thank you, thank you, thank you. And to the organizers of the Jamaica Day, thank you for having me be a part of the vibes, yeah? Thank you all.

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Because they keep asking me to do the Jersey Day, and it just had not worked out. And I'm glad I did the 10th anniversary. That's not happened before time. So Fat Four, with big respect anyway, to my general. Article respect.

How do you say thank you? Well, starts off by saying thank you. So let me say thank you. And then on Sunday, the main event, the Jamaica Independence Cruise. You know what? If you were on the cruise, give me a call. 866-240-9963. If you are on the cruise, I want to hear your vibes because you know me. We aim to please and we aim to improve.

night, but hope you did, sweetheart. Mr. Lindsay, I'm not sure if Georgia got out. I hope she did. But 866-240-9963, or you can call me on my cell phone line, also connected. 917-335-5331. Sandra, thank you so much, sweetheart. As always, you always look out. I appreciate you so much. To the security force, thank you so much. The owners of the ship, the big ship, thank you so much. Yeah, we got to work on the AC, though, ship. Yeah. Like, it started off cool, but you know, that's when people of color come together, it get hot.

0: Good morning.
1: Good morning.
0: How you do this morning?
1: Good morning.
0: You sound like you wake up. We wake up now. Morning.
1: We're on the ship for call. We're still up on the ship.
0: How was it for you?
1: Wonderful.
0: I'm glad you had a great time. I'm glad you had a great time.
1: Oh my goodness, it was so good. I don't even know where to start because I know other people won't call it, but it was amazing. Me and my tall one, short one, and my friend Pablo and Nettie, and my other friend Debbie and her friend Lisa and stuff, we managed to secure a table together, and we had a ball. There was a lady there in a white dress dancing. I think her name is Suzette. I have all my videos of her because she is amazing. She has energy like no tomorrow. And she's an elderly, a mature woman. So she had me practicing all night. Nigel Boy was good. The road is nice. And Jabba, I have the gift of gab. I have to thank God every day. Mary said, thank God for the gift of life. He needs to thank God for the gift of gab.
0: Yeah, that's Jabba. That's Jabba, man. That's Jabba, definitely. Thank you,
1: Jabba,
0: so
1: and then Massive B. I mean, my name,
0: Bobby Condos.
1: Bobby Condos. I wanted to meet Clinton, Lindsay, and Georgia, and I wanted to meet Big, but we never get time to come ask you to show me them.
0: Well,
1: but
0: Mr.
1: apart from that,
0: yeah,
1: talking about the overall ambiance,
0: yeah,
1: I like that ship. Yeah, that ship here really nice. Looks like reminded of an arm in the business.
0: Yeah,
1: just like that.
0: It's an expensive ship. The chimp deer. Is that deer?
1: Know,
0: is that deer?
1: I mean, I remember, oh, it's deer, but that one just coming like it a standout to me. And the music, and me just lose myself, and me never even drink.
0: Thank you
1: so
0: much.
1: But it was amazing. Let me hear somebody else, because me know me just have some.
0: Thank you.
1: Me just have a good time. You don't know. Let me listen to somebody else now.
0: Could you do
1: a great job.
0: Could you do me a favor? Don't send me some pictures, okay? Because I want to collect some pictures and memories.
1: Yeah, man. Now, send them out.
0: Yeah, send me some pictures. All right? And everyone's listening. Send
1: yes.
0: me some pictures because this one is memorable. Thank you so much, sweetheart.
1: Oh, all right. You're welcome. And thanks for taking the time. The gentleman that you are. Let me big you up right now. 9012 number is.
0: Because
1: you take the time to take pictures with people.
0: Yeah.
1: And, you know, me just love it. And me can't say, look for me at least here.
0: Love you, sweetheart.
1: It was amazing. And my friend Debbie said, oh, look at my picture. Roy always takes the time to take pictures of me. I said, yeah, it's about to do that for me too. And know other people realize it and recognize that. And it's not something people do willingly. They act like you have to beg them.
0: Nah.
1: But from you and Garfield to be on the stand up propose. You know what I mean?
0: Nah, I appreciate it.
1: All right,
0: guys.
1: Then.
0: Love you. Love you, bud. All right.
1: All right, take care,
0: Hud. 866-240-9963 is the number, or 917-335-5331. That is the number. How was it for you? 866-240-9963 is the number, 917-335-5331 is the number. Let's try this. Good morning. Good morning. Did I press the right button? Let me see what on there. That from that bring back Sierra. That from that bring back. All right, try that. Good morning. No? Don't tell me I'm going to crash the phone line already so early in the morning. All right, press that. Press that. And press that. Morning.
2: Good morning.
0: How you doing?
2: I am good, DJ Roy. I'm still on cloud 9 from Sunday.
0: Wow.
2: Okay?
0: Wow.
2: My daughter enjoyed herself to the max.
0: Mm-hmm.
2: I met to meet the person I wanted to meet. I meet Biggs, I meet Stretch, I meet everybody that was at your station playing music. And I felt just so genuine to meet everyone. Was just so genuine coming up to say, hi, I'm Fatma, I am Daddy. You know, we remember faces from the last boat ride. Even my daughter pointed out people that I didn't see. Like, Ma, you remember her? It just felt good. I felt like I was with genuine people,
0: yeah,
2: family.
0: Man.
2: We're like family. We don't even know each other like that.
0: Yeah.
2: And it's like, you know, to come on board and still have the same energy from last year. I love that.
0: I love that,
2: DJ Roy.
0: Thank you so much.
2: I had a good time. I can't wait for the next one. Yeah. Yes.
0: Thank you for being a part of the family. I appreciate you. Give your daughter
2: thank you for having me.
0: Oh, it's my pleasure. It's definitely my pleasure. Much love, sweetheart. Thank you so much.
2: Alrighty. And the corner got DJ Roy.
0: Yeah, man, at a signature.
2: I wanted 10 tickets just to go back for Curry Gold.
0: But some people carry umbrata, you know. Some people carry, we had, yeah, man, some people carry umbrata, man, because we carry some takeaway plates.
2: My God, if I had known, man. Yeah, man, I wanted my husband to taste it. Yes. I've been telling him about it.
0: Yeah, some people carry home the takeaway plate, man. But thank you so much, sweetheart. I appreciate you.
2: Thank you. All right, bye.
0: All right, hello. Let's take another call here. Good morning.
3: Morning.
0: Morning.
3: Good morning, everyone.
0: You sound like you're still mash up, man. Morning.
3: I'm tired. I'm still tired.
0: Wow.
3: This is my actual first time, and I really enjoy it.
0: Good.
3: I really enjoy it. And guess what?
0: Mm-hmm.
3: I get to meet all my friends that I chat with in the chat room.
0: Yeah.
3: I enjoy them too. So. And another thing, I got to meet up with one of my cousins that I hadn't seen in years.
0: What? One of your cousins was on?
3: Yes. I haven't seen her in years.
0: Wow.
3: Yes. Yes. And I met her on the boat. And I'm like, damn, no. She was like, Shani. I was like, wow. Yeah. So it was good. It was good. I'm a dance. I'm a sit over my ear. I'm a sit over my makeup. So, yeah. I'm a go out with myself. I know my knee now work.
0: Wow! I'm glad you had a great time.
3: I can't even go out this morning.
0: So my question:
3: I had a really good time.
0: Was it worth the drive? Because I know you drove from Pennsylvania. Yes. Was it worth the drive?
3: Yes. I'll meet Andrita again. Terrific. And Nadine just mentioned something in the chat room that I said I was going to mention to you.
0: Mm-hmm.
3: At the end of your barbecue for us.
0: Yeah, you know.
3: One more time, I have to go to that bang.
0: You know.
3: You can't just Kevin, tease me with the boat ride and go out to that bank.
0: Kevin Lloyd has this yard that we last year we said we were going to do a Road Nation barbecue and a Twitch family barbecue, and I didn't get to it. You know what it is? Like I really believe that I need to be able to duplicate myself. I need a 2 DJ ride. You know, thank God for Biggs. Thank God for Stretch. You know, thank God for Star. Thank God for RJ. You know, thank God for Oxtail. Thank God for them because they really, without them, there really is no me. They really, really jump in and do what they need to do. But I'm going to work on the end of summer barbecue. I'm going to work on it.
3: I'm not being selfish.
0: Mm.
3: But it just can't just be we'll come in at the chat room and whoever else we want to invite. Just let's get me together one last time before the summer is
0: all right. I'm going to definitely work on that. All right. Definitely.
3: That would be
0: but in the meantime, if we want to join me at the family fun day, come, I'll go share that. You know. That is always an amazing event if you want to. But I'm going to work on the barbecue. I'm going to work on it. All right?
3: Nadine suggested it in the chat
0: and
3: room,
0: I guarantee you all.
3: And Garfield, I agree. Sandy agreed.
0: I guarantee you Garfield fried chicken, curry goat, and oxtail will be on hand.
3: Yeah, but the fried chicken and oxtail really.
0: All right. So I guarantee you that Garfield fried chicken, curry goat, and oxtail will be on hand for the barbecue. So, yeah. Thank you so much. Thank you so much.
3: Enjoy yourselves. Right. Thank you, guys.
0: Thank you. Appreciate it.
3: Now, what's up, Garfield?
0: Yes, man.
3: And Jenna. Yourself.
0: Yeah. Thank you so much. Atalo. Now, you know, something happened on the boat that... Let's take this call. You reach on, baby?
4: Yes.
0: First,
4: Roy, I said I wasn't gonna call.
0: Hold on, stop. Hold on. Let me start by saying, me love your dress. No, you can't take it from this one. Me love your dress. All right, now you can take over.
4: I said I wasn't gonna call because you make me wear orange after everybody have on black, green, and gold. I was like, what the hell?
0: Now, man, you stand out.
4: How you get princess privilege?
0: You stand out, baby. You stand out.
4: Well, thank you very much. Mm. But you know, I've been an event planner for years.
0: Yeah.
4: Roy, I the best boat ride me ever go on, wow. Including my 22 boat ride.
0: Wow, thank
4: and you
0: so
4: know everybody
0: much.
4: Always said that's the best boat
0: yeah,
4: ride.
0: Yeah, always,
4: and
0: always.
4: It's a wonderful time.
0: Mm-hmm. Oh, wow.
4: Really.
0: Thank you.
4: And I must compliment Jabba and Master B. I mean, Stretch and Oxtail, they always do the thing. Mm-hmm. But I've never experienced Jabba and Bobby Condors.
0: Yeah, them bad man.
4: What, they had me dancing all night, you know. I didn't even know when we passed Statue of Liberty.
0: Yeah.
4: We never noticed anything. Boy, so man. I guess I'm glad for the rain whenever I have to go upstairs because we had a ball.
0: No, but
4: it was. I thank your sister Elaine for introducing me to Pat B, Dottie, Nadine, and Kerry. I wish I'd met By Chief Central.
0: Okay,
4: and
0: yeah.
4: I must tell you, you know your girl Sandra.
0: Yeah.
4: Now, give her a big love. She know what I'm talking about, right? Okay. She always, you know, represents.
0: Mm-hmm.
4: Yeah. I had a wonderful time. Thank you so much. And, you know, I thank you for making me make the effort to come.
0: Wow,
4: because, you know, you convinced me to come. But next time, dude, now make me stand out in an orange frock and everybody else.
0: Your dress bad, baby. That me I try to tell you. Your dress, he bad. And I'm asking everybody, please send me pictures. I know you sent me some pictures. I appreciate it, sweetheart. Please send me pictures.
4: I'll send you a picture with me, Jabba, and with me and Bobby Condon. Yeah. Wonderful.
0: Everybody send me pictures.
4: And again, thank you and congratulations on having the best boat ride of the century.
0: Thank you so much. And coming from you, that's a lot because remember, Sam, me play upon your boat ride now. Your boat ride hard for tapping, man. So coming from you.
4: Let me tell you.
0: It's
4: been 4 years and people still call me, when is the boat ride?
0: Yeah, they're still asking when you're doing the boat ride. Still asking me. You can't convince Lana to bring back the boat ride. You can't convince her. I said, I can't even get her to come to New York. You talk about boat ride.
4: Thank you very much. And everybody laugh at me because yesterday, you know, with all the flat, I was delayed coming in and delayed going out. I was only there for this Sunday. Mm. But American Airlines offered me money to reschedule my trip, and I said, no, you know, I have to come back to mom.
0: Okay.
4: And no, I'm just saying to myself, it was well worth the delays.
0: Wow, thank you so
4: much. And I am so glad.
0: Thank you so much.
4: And I love you.
0: Love you more,
4: and
0: baby.
4: Big love to the ladies that I met.
0: Mm-hmm.
4: Big love to Elaine for dragging me over and making sure I met them. Mm-hmm. And I love you. Thank you. Sandra, I love you, mom.
0: Yeah, Sandra, general, man. General that. Thank you so much, sweetheart. I love you, too.
4: Love you, bud.
0: All right. Now, here's something that happened on the boat ride. I wasn't going to share it, but they said I could share it. Please do. Okay? Big up DJ GQ UK in the chat room. Make sure you all follow him. That's family in the chat room. Why, GQ, you have to come over 1 year for the boat ride. You just got to come in for the boat ride 1 year. Still taking your calls. 866-240-9963 or 917-335-5331. Please call because I really would love to see and I would love to see your pictures. Now, let me see if I can find it here. All right. So I'm on the boat and this lady comes up to me. Right? All right, let's take this call. Good morning.
5: Money, sir.
0: Airport,
5: we got Queens right now. Yo, we are work, bro. We are work. You know,
0: okay.
5: On the chicken, we are jerk. You know how it go.
0: True.
5: Gotta make it work.
0: Mm-hmm.
5: Nah, let me just first off start off by saying, big up my boss. You know what I'm saying? And big up my general, Chef Godfield. It was a wonderful, wonderful, wonderful, wonderful cruise, my bro. Can't even call it a boat ride.
0: Yep.
5: You know what I'm saying? Mm-hmm. Nah, the vibes was immaculate. Big up the whole of Road Nation, One Nation, and I know some love on a bad. Again, the energy was so genuine. Me know people, we know for years, I mean, not even feel that energy from people, you know what I'm saying? Like, to meet total strangers that we don't know personally, bro, and the love is like we know each other for years upon years.
0: Yeah.
5: It's a great vibe. It was a great vibe. And like Auntie Lana said, enough boat ride with that pun, but this, it was just something special about this year, bro. You know what I'm saying? So I got to say I'm definitely proud of yourself and, of course, the man, Chef Garfield, bro. Like, I just wish, I pray nothing but greatness for the both of you guys to continue doing what y'all doing for the community, between Genesis, between Road International. Big up, of course, Massive B, the whole family.
0: Yeah, it's one family.
5: It was a vibes, DJ, right? Yeah, it was a vibe, family, bro. It was a vibe, family, bro.
0: And I keep it within the family because I know what to expect from the family. You know, people say,
5: hey, you know,
0: go ahead.
5: No, I'm saying, you know how it goes. We got to keep the formula, bro.
0: I know what to expect from Bobby Condors and Jabba. I know what to expect from the Road family. And I know what to expect from the people that really attend our events. So I keep it like that. And we welcome everybody to join us. An amazing day, an amazing cruise. And, you know, people keep events for different reasons, you know. This is the most expensive ship to people that really attend our events. So I keep it like that. And we welcome everybody to join us. An amazing day, an amazing cruise. And, you know,

0: Yeah, no, it's
1: So
0: not going to work for you. It's not coming from pure intention.
1: And my thing is always quality. Quantity will come later. It has to be
0: you see.
1: Quality. So if I 10 away, I 10 away. If I 1,000 away, I 1,000 away. If I 15,000 away,
0: shit.
1: That's how
0: 15,000. Yeah.
1: And I always say this and it becomes how should I say? Like, I feel like I'm responsible for everybody that comes to our events till them reach back on me. Mm-hmm. You know,
0: sorry to cut you, but prime example is, again, as it start raining, and you know we's about to go up to the top deck.
1: Yeah.
0: Remember what you said to me? It's like, nah, I don't think this is a great idea.
1: Yeah.
0: Again, you always make sure your people them safe first. You don't want no accidents.
1: Right.
0: You don't want nobody get hurt. Mm-hmm. You know what I mean? You want to make sure everybody reach back home safely in one piece.
1: That's me.
0: So I rate that bus.
1: Yeah, because, you know, I was about to tell Lorna, Lorna wasn't on the boat the year when we went to the top deck. And what we normally do on that boat is the last hour, we all
0: go up top on the top deck. Yeah.
1: We have a DJ booth set up there and everything. The same music will be playing throughout the ship, same way, but everybody's on the top deck. So
0: he's on the top deck.
1: So when we're passing back the Statue of Liberty, it's you know, you might not be old enough to remember, Biggs. It's a Kodak moment.
0: Yes, for real, for real. Nah, for real. Yeah. I still got videos that it sends goosebumps, bro.
1: It's like you could reach out and touch the Statue of Liberty. So we
0: that's a fact.
1: You know, it is amazing, and everybody's up there taking pictures, videos are running and everything, and tune a beat and thing and the whole night. That was a year when Jabba got left. Remember?
0: Yes.
1: That's the year when Jabba's sitting in his car taking one more puff. He's like,
0: yeah,
1: and the boat left him, and I couldn't turn back the boat that year either because there were still people on the pier and we were sold out, so I couldn't.
0: Yeah.
1: I'm like, Jabba, you have to go all I want to Jabba.
0: Yeah, would I look away?
1: Would I look away?
0: To come back for you?
1: To come back for Jabba alone? It would I look away?
0: People them, yeah. Facts,
1: you know, facts, you know. Alma did that for me one year. One year when Alma had a boat ride, when I got to the pier, the boat was gone, and they bought the boat back to put me on the boat. I'll never forget that year.
0: But we couldn't
1: do it that year there with Jabba because remember the boat was totally sold out a week before the boat ride. You know?
0: Yeah.
1: So we couldn't turn back for Jabba. So Jabba missed it that year. And I'm telling you, if you've never experienced when we go on the top deck, the last hour, last 45 minutes of the ride, and pass by the Statue of Liberty, it is a vibes. It's a vibes. It's a vibes.
0: Nah,
1: but,
0: for real.
1: But
0: for real.
1: Again, like you said, Biggs, when you were saying, are you ready? I'm saying, like, Biggs, I'm looking at this rain, and I can't, if somebody gets struck by lightning, I couldn't take it.
0: So, or if somebody slip and fall, it's a problem.
1: Couldn't take it. But you know what was one of the things that really blew me away? First of all, I always say this. You don't know how many people you're reaching. It's amazing the amount of people we reach. So a young lady came to me and said, Roy, you got a minute? And I said, sure.
0: Mm-hmm.
1: And she said, can I take a picture? And I said, come on, no problem. And she said, let me tell you why I'm taking the picture, right? Her name is, let me make sure, Sandy. All right, her name is Sandy. She's from Doctors on the Go. All right.
0: Oh, okay.
1: She said to me, Roy, the reason why I'm taking this picture is not for me. I said, don't matter. Like, come on, let's go. She said, no, I have to tell you the story. She said, there's this very sick lady.
0: Okay.
1: All right. Extremely sick lady. Her name is Gloria.
0: Okay.
1: She listens to you every day.
0: Wow.
1: She's extremely sick, Roy, and I'm her doctor. She's extremely, extremely sick. And I just want to take a picture with you so I can show her that I met you. So I said, come on, no problem. So after I took the picture with her, I took like two steps and I turned back. I said, can you do me a favor? When you're with her, can you please call me?
0: Yes.
1: And she said, really? I said, yeah. Please, I'm

0: Oh, you
1: asking you,
0: mean? Yes.
1: when you're
0: Yes.
1: with her again, please call me. So I gave her my number and I took her number too.
0: Okay.
1: She called me yesterday, Biggs. All right.
0: Oh, man.
1: I was in a meeting yesterday. All right.
0: Okay.
1: So she called me. She said, "Hi, Roy." I said, "Hi, how you doing?" She says, "You know, this is Sandy." I said, "Hi, Sandy, what's up?" She says, "I'm with Gloria." I said, "Hold a second."
0: Okay.
1: I said, "Hold a second, let me step out."
0: Yeah.
1: So I stepped out of the meeting, all right? And I said to her, "Can you FaceTime me?" She's like, "Really, Roy?"
0: Yes.
1: I said, "Nah,
0: What do you
1: I
0: mean,
1: wanna."
0: my
1: I
0: yes?
1: said, "Please." So she FaceTimed me, and I got to speak to Gloria.
0: Oh, amazing.
1: Oh
0: Amazing.
1: my
0: Amazing.
1: gosh.
0: Oh, boy.
1: Like,
0: That touched my heart, bro.
1: I
0: Yeah,
1: couldn't,
0: I'm not gonna
1: I
0: lie.
1: didn't want to tear up on camera with her because
0: Yeah.
1: somebody that's that sick, you want to lift them up.
0: Absolutely.
1: You
0: Absolutely.
1: wanna
0: That's our goal.
1: lift them up, but believe me, Biggs,
0: Touch his heart. You touch your heart.
1: yes, man. So
0: That's
1: first and
0: good.
1: foremost, Sandy, thank you for stopping me. Thank you for taking the picture with me. And more importantly, thank you
0: Yes.
1: for calling me so I could see Gloria. All right?
0: Yeah, making that
1: I'm
0: connection.
1: making
0: Yes, absolutely.
1: that connection. Gloria, I love you. Thank you so much. She started to tell me about Monday school. So you know, so she had listened to me a long time.
0: I used to have a long time.
1: You understand? You know she's listening to me from a long time. She said, "Roy, I love
0: Yes.
1: Monday school." And I said, "Listen, Biggs.
0: That's a beautiful
1: Let me
0: thing.
1: just
0: Glory
1: say
0: be to God, man. Glory be to God. You talk.
1: that was my highlight,
0: It put the
1: highlight.
0: sealer on
1: Yeah,
0: everything.
1: man.
0: Yeah.
1: Yes, man. You know,
0: That's a beautiful
1: and
0: thing, my
1: again, you
0: bro.
1: know, we say family and we mean family. You know, my sister
0: Yes.
1: flew in from North Carolina. My
0: Yes, big
1: daughter,
0: up Auntie Elaine, man.
1: my daughter,
0: Michaela. Yes, she depp on the ship.
1: who comes to no event that I
0: Nothing. Yes, she don't come
1: keep.
0: to nothing.
1: Let me say this again. Michaela comes to no event that I keep. She's very shy.
0: Gosh.
1: She's extremely shy.
0: Yes,
1: You know,
0: Manure, Manure,
1: you know,
0: Manure,
1: she.
0: Manure. I saw them stare. I saw them stare.
1: But when she called me and told me she and three of
0: Yeah.
1: her friends are coming, I'm like, "Yeah, Michaela.
0: Wow. Yeah,
1: Guys,
0: rolling, rolling, rolling, rolling.
1: you're right, Michaela." Yeah, because you know what I love about my kids? I'm just that.
0: Yeah.
1: I'm just daddy to them. I'm
0: Yeah,
1: not
0: yeah,
1: DJ
0: yeah.
1: Roy. And that's why I love about my
0: No.
1: kids. I'm like daddy to
0: Yeah.
1: them. Daddy, they can come and.
0: Them not go off of the status. Them not go off of
1: Yeah,
0: the status of
1: nah.
0: DJ, right?
1: Them
0: Nah.
1: not rule because them. I say, "Oh, DJ." No, I'm
0: My
1: straight daddy.
0: father DJ, right?
1: Yeah,
0: Yeah,
1: nah.
0: nah, straight.
1: Nah,
0: Nah.
1: my kids are not like that. You know,
0: Man,
1: so
0: I love that, bro.
1: it was,
0: I was happy for you, man. Happy for you.
1: it was great. But Gloria,
0: Yes. Big up yourself, Queen Gloria.
1: big up yourself.
0: Anytime we say road nation, one nation for life.
1: Big
0: You
1: up
0: know what I
1: yourself.
0: mean?
1: Yeah.
0: Real talk. Real talk.
1: I can't thank you. Again, I can't on behalf of Chef Garfield and me, because it's not just me. And I told you that, you know, between Biggs, RJ, Star, the whole family, you know, I got to big up
0: Yeah, this
1: Sandra.
0: team, that's
1: I got to big up Sandra
0: yes,
1: because anything I
0: teams.
1: do, Susan, anything we do, they're a part of it.
0: Yes.
1: Big up
0: A1.
1: Maxine Greaves, who
0: Yes,
1: telling me that you need the
0: yes.
1: Q&R code. There's so many people, man. Just
0: Yes, yes.
1: big up
0: And that's why
1: Marcia,
0: we say
1: who flew.
0: teamwork make the
1: Yeah.
0: dream work, man.
1: Marcia, who flew in all the way from Florida. And Marcia is one of my soldiers that, like, she sells any event that I do, she sells 20, 30 tickets for me. She now lives in Florida.
0: Yes,
1: So
0: easy.
1: yeah,
0: Oh,
1: she now
0: man.
1: lives in Florida. And she flew in for the event. I said, "Right, you know, this is Thursday," she calling me. "You know, Ryan, if you like me, I'll come in." I said, "Come on. Please." And she flew in for
0: Yeah, nah.
1: the event. And yeah, man. Just a vibe, son.
0: Now, regardless of my circumstances, bro, I'm very happy that I was able to make it, man. Like, you already know the back end story of everything, but again, it was a joy, bro. The whole event. From we get partnership, it's nothing but love. And like you said, we touch so many people. Amount of people that come up to me and say, "We recognize your voice." You know what I'm saying? Like, it's just, it uplifts your spirit. You know what I'm saying? And this is why we do what we do every morning and make sure, say, regardless of whatever we're doing, show Afigwan. You understand? Afigwan. So, again, big up yourself, DJ Rye. You know, so I'm going to love you to death. Big up Seth Garfield. Right. You know what I mean? Yes, man. Family for life, bro. Yeah, you know how it goes.
1: That is it. And again, people, thank you all for coming out. Cannot thank you enough. Okay? Thank
0: real
1: you,
0: talk. Real
1: everyone,
0: talk.
1: For coming out. All right? Georgia. See, Mr. Lindsay, they delayed the flight. So Mr. Lindsay didn't come. But Georgia said, listen, me will get on the next flight. So big up Georgia. Came
0: yes,
1: from
0: she makes sure she reads. She makes sure she reads, yes.
1: Mr. Lindsay never, Mr. Lindsay couldn't take the constantly change of flight, change of schedule, change. But Georgia said,
0: it's a headache, bro.
1: He's all right.
0: Me not miss this.
1: Yeah.
0: Me not miss this.
1: Georgia said, you're the one you want with that, you know. Me, I come. Yeah. Georgia said, all right, man. You can stay. So Georgia and her friends came on board, and it was just great. But just a great, you know, I got to big up Garfield because he cooks the food with love, and he knows that, you know, it's family. So he made sure the food was on point. DJ Patrick, big up yourself. Anyway, you're there. One lady had her car towed.
0: Yeah,
1: yeah,
0: I heard about
1: and
0: that.
1: It was taken to Jersey. I'm working on. At least Goff has been touching base with her, to make sure
0: and making sure everything's good. All right.
1: Like I said, we feel like we're responsible. Like me feel like them tore my car when I got
0: yeah for real. So bro, remember we was in the back when we jump up and get upset with Wagwan.
1: Yeah. So and I got off the trip early so I could see whose cars were towed and what we could do to facilitate and help them make sure them get back home or make sure them get to them vehicle and what we could do to make sure that happened. And I'm very, very sorry about that. One of the reasons why I'm also extremely sorry because someone told them to park there. They didn't park there on their own accord. They were saying, you're good right there, sir. Somebody told them, you're good right there, sir. Now, if the thing said no parking and have a red line
0: parking.
1: In or something.
0: Yeah, you just got to follow that. You don't follow up somebody, I tell
1: but
0: you.
1: The person told them that, so me feel like I'm my fault. That's how I feel.
0: Yeah, no, I get you.
1: So,
0: and again, that's your cut.
1: So the Garfield has been dealing with and staying on top of that to find out, you know. So I'll find it from Garfield. I was in a meeting yesterday and even late last night. They're doing Jamaica Day in Brooklyn. And they're doing trucks. They're only doing 4 trucks, leaving from, I think, King's Plaza and heading up to, for those of you that remember Eastern Parkway back in the days, like after the Parkway done, they had a big party in the park. Right across the road from where TC live, which is Eastern Parkway.
0: And I think
1: it's Classen.
0: Yes.
1: Classen or something like that, the road's name. The same, for anybody know Love People, the same road where Love People up on the corner, you take it straight up to Eastern Parkway. There's a park right there. That we used to play in that park with after the Eastern Parkway parade, everybody went there and them dance I keep and music I play. So it's from King's Plaza, 4 trucks only. So they want us on 1 truck. So I was in a meeting with them last night till the wee hours of the morning because it's late and we're trying to make it work.
0: Make it happen. I mean, they've
1: got their permits. Everything is really set. But now I've got to put together a truck to go on the parkway. We've already got the sound system. We've got the truck. We've got the head. Now I got to find it. If I can get sponsors to help wrap the truck. So the work continues. And again, you only know me. When it comes to Jamaica, I'm a very problem. I keep telling you, look where me I travel, only see me with my Jamaica colors. And I learned that from Shaba. For anybody who's been following Shaba for his whole career, when you see Shaba, him have a green kerchief, as we say in Jamaica, handkerchief in his pocket, and the Jamaica flag in his pocket. The green is for the labor right. I hope everybody did enjoy the labor right song we play for now. On the boat, my father's favorite labor right song. I hope you enjoy
0: it.
1: But I hope my PMP put it, enjoy my mother song. And yes.
0: And
1: at the end of the day, it's just one Jamaica, no matter which part
0: it is. That is it.
1: So, yeah, this Jamaica Day for Brooklyn is going to be big. Mm-hmm. And again, thanks to everyone. Mm-hmm. The Jamaica Day in Jersey was off the chain. So big up everybody from this. But yeah, man. We're working.
0: Nah, big up yourself. Yeah, it's a good look. Let's make it happen, bro.
1: We're working.
0: You know what I'm saying?
1: All right. So with that said, let's do this. Let's do this.
0: Look more, DJ. Yeah.
1: You're absolutely right, but all the artists are now. Take your call. Good morning, good morning, good morning.
2: Morning,
1: sir.
2: Yeah, you know, I have to give my little 2 cents. Give thanks. It was an amazing.
1: Wait. 2 cents. Me think I'll give me quatty. Chopans. give me chopans, man. Me and you come from Frankfield, you know. Give me chopans.
2: Yeah. We come from Frankfield. So chopans will work. You know, yeah. Chopans will work. Man, you are an amazing guy, and I'm telling you, I don't know, everybody knows that already, but, you know, like I said, I'll upgrade it from 2 cents to a trap hand, right? you know, so you're just a great guy, you know, and people love you, everybody love you. I don't know who don't love you. All your enemy them love you too, okay?
1: That's a good thing.
2: They have no choice, you know, they have no choice, and, you know, congratulations.
1: Thank you so much.
2: You know, for putting on an amazing, I know you don't want to say it, but you put on a celebrity boat ride. This is not a normal boat ride, okay, for those who haven't been on it. This is not a normal boat ride. But quickly, you know, there is no perfect situation, right?
1: Mm-hmm.
2: So you're going to have complaints here and there.
1: Mm-hmm.
2: And I just want to say, I can say it on your behalf, you know. Mm-hmm. There are certain things that are just out of your control. Number mm-hmm. one, you know, coming off the boat, it was raining.
1: Right.
2: And there are certain things that you do not have control
1: right.
2: over.
1: Right.
2: And the workers and the guys in control of the boat, the security and everyone, they created a kind of bottleneck, like.
1: Yeah, it was.
2: Coming out of the boat ride was a challenge. Yeah. And, you know, I just want to point out, because I heard people complaining and carrying on. You have absolutely no control over that. Well, it's the crew.
1: Yeah, but here's what I said to some people that came to me. I says, all right. I says, when you're on a plane and you're coming off the plane, you can't come out before the person in front of you. And we work with it. The difference is that we have a lot of people. I've come up with a solution. I have to present it to the boat to see if I can make it happen. What I presented to the boat, because I start working on next year right away. I said to them, what I would like to do next year is to continue to play music and disembark the boat one floor at a time.
2: Exactly. Perfect. But this bottleneck is a challenge.
1: And you have to realize that it's only one person at a time can walk on the gangway to get off the boat. It's just how it is. There's just nothing at all we can do about that. To try to make 4 and 5 people be on the gangway at one time is impossible. It just cannot work that way. So what I'm trying to do, and I've already suggested it, that they allow us to play music for another, say, 20 minutes, and
2: half an hour,
1: we disembark the boat one floor at a time.
2: Yes.
1: All right, and that's my. I don't know if it's going to be the full solution, but I think it'll make it a little easier, because still at the end of the day, only one person can walk the plank, for lack of a better word, can walk the plank at a time. And when you have so many people trying to get off at the same time, it creates that, like you said, that bottleneck. And it's what you call it. So what I've suggested is that we make everybody on the top floor stay on the top floor until the first floor is cleared, then the second floor is cleared, and the other floor is cleared. But again,
2: that will help. That will help.
1: Again, though, if that is their only complaint, I can live with that because it's safety. Mm. And safety must, for me, will always come first. Safety will always come first for me. So if that is the biggest complaint, I'm working on a solution, but it's not going to be a perfect one because at the end of the day, only one person at a time can get. Like, you know, there was a lady, an elderly lady that came with her husband, and she had a cane. I had to literally stand behind her so they didn't push her down so we can get her off safely.
2: Yeah, you go.
1: I stood behind her.
2: Mama Alma.
1: Yeah, I stood behind her while she came off, and one of the security helped her, held her hand, and told her husband, you stay over there, so we'll make sure she gets off safely. And I stayed behind her till she could, because safety, I'm responsible for everybody.
2: Yeah.
1: That's on that cruise until them get to it. That's how I feel. But, Bridget, it was great to see you. Because you don't really go out often, so anytime you see our road, as a plus. thank you for coming, Bridget.
2: I'm glad I invited some guys from Georgia, Florida. Some of them waited until the last minute, and then they couldn't get a
1: flight.
2: They couldn't get a flight. So I have already, give them 1 year invitation. 1 year. Right. 1 year, because they regret not being there. But look, man, it is what it is. It was an amazing event. Thanks a million. You guys, your crew, your supporters, everybody just love you, man. So give thanks.
1: I appreciate
2: and all
1: it.
2: The best, okay?
1: Indeed. Thank you so much.
2: Thank you. Bye-bye.
1: All right. So, again, people, we our goal is to make sure that you have a great time and you get back home safely. All right. And there's some things that we're definitely going to iron out. But we thank you and we appreciate you so, so much. All right. Good every morning. We pray for the good. We pray even when it's bad.

And I'm wondering. Me, I wonder which dress we wear now. Here is such a sweat out here. Yeah, man.

0: Well, on the boss, I call me, the boss, I call me, the boss, I call me. Let me go to the phone line. Good morning, sir.
1: Good morning, Mr. Walters. And how are you doing this today, sir?
0: I'm doing fine, my friend. Listen, Bonnie, listen, let me say it on air, Bridget. Thank you, thank you, thank you. To Bonnie, a family, you know. So everything we keep, meaning we, Bonnie. Anything him keep, exactly. We keep. That's how we're moving the other way. Bonnie, how was the ride for you, my brother?
1: I am telling you, man, nice, nice, wonderful, wonderful. You know, we just like to say, you know, on behalf of the Genesis family, the Road International family, and myself, thanks to each and everyone that came out and support this annual event that we had. Yeah. You know, it's a lot of work,
0: a lot of work
1: to put in, but we want to say thanks for the people who take their time out to come, especially some of those people, man. I'm telling you, I don't know, Roy, I don't know where you find those people, man. I don't, you know, these people, you know, age is just a number.
0: Yeah,
1: age
0: man.
1: Is
0: you
1: just
0: see,
1: a
0: right?
1: number, man.
0: Yeah, man, without a doubt, without a doubt.
1: Age is only a number, you know, and they really came out, you know.
0: Yeah, indeed.
1: I just want to say thank you and thank you again.
0: Thank you, Virgin, for being part of the movement, man. Without you, it's not possible. Me and Bonnie go Jersey in the week just to make sure the boat all right, you know. Bonnie walk with him tape measure and I measure things and Bonnie's thorough. Bonnie walk with him tape measure. Bonnie walk with him phone. Bonnie a tape every crevice, every corner of the boat. That I go there, sir. That I go over there, sir. That I go up there, sir. That I go down there, sir. That's how serious we take the boat ride that we do. And you can see the results from the work that we put in before, of course, we sail. You know, it is truly amazing. So thank you, Bonnie. But Bonnie, like I'm gonna have you on, you know. We do a thing called story time, and I was calling you the other day for story time. You know,
1: I'm
0: gonna never get you, because when I say things sometimes on the radio, they think that I make stuff up. So when I started, I always say, "Let me call a person to finish story time." People know why I hear the story time that I tried to get Bonnie to share with us the other day, but we didn't get it. Chat room just says story time, and I'll have Bonnie continue the story. So. Here's the story. And the reason why the story came up, Bonnie, because we were in World Cup, all right? And we were talking about World Cup. And I just remembered being in Miami for Jamaica versus Brazil. And the whole Jamaica dancehall reggae fraternity, sound system fraternity, converged on Miami for the game. So, people, the after party was held by Bonnie and Stone Love.
1: Yes, great music, Rickenbacker Causeway.
0: All right, so people, I'm going to set it up and then I'm going to shut up and let Bonnie tell the rest. So every artist you can think of is at the after party. Every artist you can think of. Like if them they drop a bump on the place, artist, we wouldn't have half a dancer. So I'm at the bar and I'm sitting at the bar. And I don't drink, so me just I sit at the bar, all our vibes. And Supercat walk in. Supercat walks in and he comes over to the bar and I said to myself, you know what? Me, I'll go over to the stage, go sit down. So I went over to the stage and I sat down, people. I'm going to turn the story now over to Bonnie to tell us what happened after that. Bonnie, story time. On the morning show, could you please, if you remember, continue the story for me?
1: 1998, Miami. Argentina versus Jamaica. And myself, we, the Stone of Entertainment family, along with the Great Music family, we held the after party at Rickenbacker Causeway. That night, I'm telling you, the club was packed to capacity. Shaggy, all the artists. I just can't start naming them now.
0: Shine Edge, Spraga Benz.
1: Shine, yeah. Everyone was there that night. So what happened is that Stoner was playing, right? Billy Slater was at the control that night.
0: Mm-hmm.
1: And singing. You know, Supercat come in and done that, you know, come in and he decides, say, he's going to go to the stage. So he went to the stage and said, he's there all I'm doing, you know, Supercat a player.
0: Which was a lie, Bonnie.
1: You know, so Super Cat did a play.
0: Yep.
1: Right? So he saw him that he took the mic. You know, he took the mic and, you know, he started, you know, sometime when, you know, he got a little, I think he might, I didn't know what kind of weed he was smoking. You know? But, you know, he got in his own bridging.
0: Yeah, my own bridging.
1: Yeah, I'm getting to in little ways and things. I'm turn around to see Billy Slater and say, look, you're not playing a Super Cat. I'm wrong with him, man. Who take the mic and lick it by your mouth, you know, boy. You know, see? So I was at the bar and I moved from the bar. I went to the stage, you know. People tried to stop me, but I went to the stage, you know. And I went up on the stage. And I turned to look to Slater now and say, well, then, you know, signal to him to find a rhythm.
0: Yeah.
1: Right? But I thought Super Cat was going to say, well, then, find a rhythm and nice up the place now, you know?
0: Yeah.
1: So Super Cat take the mic again and say, yeah, hear me, man. Look, we kill people for nothing, you know? he said, we kill people for fun, you know?
0: Right.
1: And I reach out.
0: No, wait, Bonnie. When he said that, the whole club a mash up. Everybody, pop, the club a mash up.
1: Everybody, man, because him know somebody said, well, I'm going to hold the mic and mash up the place now. You know, see? So them say him kill people for fun. So at the same time, I reach over to him and I take the mic with him, man. He said, no, I want to give him the mic, but I get the mic from him.
0: Yeah.
1: So I turn around to him and I said, well, then, boy, you kill people for fun. We kill people for nothing.
0: And the place a mash up.
1: You know, see, and the place a mash up, you know, man. You know, see, so we check so then the whole vibe, because Bill have vibes,
0: yes,
1: you know.
0: Yes.
1: And, boy, but then the vibes didn't turn out too right. It becomes a confrontation between me and him. You know, see it? And the security come and throw me out.
0: Listen, Bonnie, you know why me a dead laugh? Because I'm a Super Cat in the ear and I'm a Bonnie in the ear. And the security, remember, say Bonnie keep the dancing. And the security, I move everybody to the front door.
1: And security, they might be outside, man. But what happened now is that when the security man, me one way, I have him one way. I mean, I try to explain to the security them, say, listen to me. This man is drunk, you know. He was drinking, he's drunk.
0: And
1: he's drunk.
0: a celebrity too.
1: You know, yeah, exactly. Mm. But they didn't listen. And what he did now, there was some barricade.
0: Right.
1: And Super Cat took up the barricade and goes and lift it up and fling it towards the police.
0: Yeah.
1: And the man, this white police girl, man, she's female. About 7 foot tall.
0: Yeah, I'm a female police too.
1: She was like about 7 foot tall, man. And I'm telling you, I said, she just turned around, you know, man, and one drop kick.
0: Yeah, man.
1: And Cat was flat on him back.
0: Yeah.
1: And there was it, man, he got arrested. At night, you know.
0: Wow.
1: I'm telling you, man.
0: I'll never forget that night, Bonnie. It was just amazing to see the security of Bonnie and Super Cat, and I head to the front door. So I meet upon to myself, to you know. Me no want Cat reach him car before me reach my car, and me, cause I want to be out of there. And by the time me go around Bonnie, me see him and the tall police officer, female. And she must know karate, Bonnie. She happen know karate, Bonnie.
1: Yeah, man, yes.
0: She know kung fu. Because, and then she has Cat on the floor, face down, handcuffed, and her foot on him. I'm like, this woman is no joke.
1: I'm telling you, the man come and begging them for let me go down. Right. Let me go, because they must say, look, this man is a promoter. He's a promoter.
0: You can't take with the promoter. But Bonnie, we have so much memories, and we really, you know, give God the glory that we're still here to even talk about them and share them. You know, that's why I try to share some of the stories on air, because we have to tell our own story, Bonnie. You know, when somebody else tells it, it's kind of
1: exactly, man. Mm-hmm. You know, yeah, but as I say, you know, everything is good, man. Cause you don't know, Super Cat on my bridge.
0: Yeah, man.
1: You know,
0: see him, yeah. No, yes, he's just bridging it. I'm rich. That me can tell you.
1: Yeah, man.
0: The man rich.
1: Yeah, man. I'm a bridging man from Labes days, man. Yeah. Tell me, you know, see when the cat come in at Labes, you know, and I mash up the place, you know, man.
0: Yeah,
1: Yeah. And I see, so long as I have a drama, I'm going to
0: Yep.
1: forgive you. Cat is cancer.
0: It's all right, man. We have more story time because I do story time at least once a week. So definitely we'll be calling on you to share some of your stories, Bridget.
1: Exactly, man. But again, you know, as we started out, we just want to say much respect to all those elderly people.
0: Yeah, man.
1: Those people who came with their walking stick,
0: Kick,
1: their
0: yeah,
1: cane, they came in their wheelchairs, you know, that came out on Sunday. You know, I was just talking about it last night, and I said, well, you know, age is only a number,
0: yeah,
1: man, you know.
0: Yeah. And,
1: and we
0: and
1: just wanted.
0: We create an environment that they feel safe at. That's why they'll come. You know, the environment that we create for them, they know them safe. They know we're going to look after them, make sure them get on properly, make sure them get a chair. We've created that environment, Barney, so they feel safer coming up.
1: Exactly. And a wonderful atmosphere, man. And much so to say, respect to the staff and the, you know, people them have the boat, you know, because I'm telling you, it's a wonderful boat.
0: Yeah. It is.
1: It's a beautiful boat. You know, the management, the owners sail all night with us.
0: Yeah. The owner of the boat on board, yeah, with us the whole night.
1: Exactly. And, you know, so the Genesis staff, Chef Garfield, you know, the Ella, respect.
0: Yeah. All right, buddy.
1: All right, remember that.
0: Maliki, when we come off of here.
1: Yeah, come when you get off here.
0: All right,
1: okay,
0: say a word. That's Barney Dudley, and I'm going to tell you, my brother. Yeah, that is it. For that story, you have to be in the building. Especially when Supercat said, Minnie and a Supercat. And Billy Slater just don't play Ree-Bee-Dee-Bee-Doo-Body.

People, after the whole of the food that me need. Now, the good thing about, tomorrow I do my annual PET scan. You know, every year I do it, so it's, you know, I have to stay away from sugar to make sure to read and write, and stay away from carbs to make sure to read and write. So, I'm kind of, I go up on my little diet, but not by choice.

0: and then we headed to Q Club that the Americans started to love first. Yeah, man. Now, here's a medley that we played back in the days, especially when we're playing with more than two sound systems. And you wanted to get a good juggling quickly. You would start your juggling with a song like this. Listen.
1: Love and hate can never be free.
0: We would start with this because it would set the pace.
1: Oh, no.
0: And it was hard to follow after.

0: Hold on. I'm going to come back to that medley. Good morning. That's not working.
1: Good morning,
0: sir.
1: I'm still in Westchester County. You're... I just want to apologize for, you know, all the things that went down over the weekend.
0: Man.
1: I love JetBlue. I'm a frequent traveler, but they messed me up this past weekend.
0: Yeah.
1: First, our flights were delayed from 10:10 to 11, 11:10. Then we got another email that the flight was canceled. Dodge and I weren't on the same locator. Because I booked my flight from day one, you know?
0: Okay.
1: They rebooked her to leave on Saturday morning, like 7:30. And I had to go to... I took her to the airport. And then my ticket now, they booked me Saturday night, going the same 10-something, but this time I'm going into Westchester County.
0: Okay.
1: And then I have a whole and a half stay in Westchester, and then have a flight going into Kennedy.
0: Okay.
1: And I'm like, you know what? I tried to make it, but at that time I was like exhausted. So I apologize for not being there.
0: If I got a dollar for everyone that came to me and said, I want to meet Clinton, Lindsay. If I got a dollar for the amount of people that came and said, where's Clinton Lindsay? I want to meet Clinton Lindsay. I've been listening to him for years. Hearing his voice for years. I want to meet Clinton Lindsay. And I says, well, he sent a representative.
1: I mean, you know, if they had booked me on the same flight with Georgia,
0: right?
1: That would be the fact that we weren't on the same locator,
0: right?
1: They could book one here and one there,
0: right?
1: And unfortunately, I got the Saturday night at 10:10,
0: right?
1: So if we were on the same locator,
0: you'd have been on the same flight.
1: We would have been on the same flight. So, and she wasn't going to stay to wait and see whatever happened to me. I need to be.
0: Gotta go.
1: She wasn't going to stay to see what happened to me. She was, I mean, she's still in New York right now because with her family and mom's birthday. And
0: okay.
1: So she's enjoying herself
0: terrific.
1: Unfortunately. So, yeah. I guess, you know, next time.
0: You missed a ride though. Was it this? I know you enjoyed the last one, but that one there?
1: Yes,
0: I did. The one Mr. Lindsay? Well,
1: she showed me pictures. And just seeing the Statue of Liberty in the background is like, that's enough, you know?
0: Yeah.
1: And she showed me pictures with you and Jimmy Starsky and Barney asking for me. She met Mr. Biggs, which I wanted to, but, you know, unfortunately it didn't happen. So, I apologize.
0: Yeah, well, I understand. Now, someone that
1: you mentioned, Diet Rock.
0: Yeah.
1: And then a little backstory, you know, even give me 5 minutes, I can't tell you.
0: Listen, I draw you out to McCallie name in the region because me know that. You know, me just a talk about the fact that me eat so much food and I got a PET scan. So right now, me depend on a little diet. But I want to hear the story. Story time. You're a Bonnie story time, right?
1: Yeah. I heard it and I'm like, well, actually, when I used to go to Jamaica back in the 80s, one of the first places I would go was Sonic Zone and Retirement Road.
0: Okay.
1: And Mr. Neville Lee always packed me up with tune, because in those days I used to give reports to Barry G.
0: Right.
1: And he said to me, I don't know the power that I have, because every time I mention a song on Barry G's program, he might have it sitting on the field weeks, 2-3 boxes of it. And as soon as I mention it, Country Records store, I call all the record store them.
0: Wow.
1: calling to get this record.
0: Mm-hmm.
1: So they had the Charlie Chaplin album, Diet Rock.
0: Okay.
1: And there's another song on it that you see Charlie with his headphone in the studio. And I mean, the studio, I don't know how on it, but I could just mention it to it. Take it and mention it and so on. And I did exactly what he asked me to do. Mm-hmm. And 2 weeks or 3 weeks later, when I went back there, he told me him sell out, him now I'm done.
0: Wow.
1: Mentioned it. And I played it on the radio, and I, you know, and all the record store that never have no interest in it, from Montego Bay, from Ocho Rios, from Mandeville, all of them want a dozen, 2 dozen, just because I mentioned it on Barry G's program. Wow. And he said, Clinton, you don't know the power you have.
0: Mm-hmm.
1: I'm like, I guess so. I don't know. I don't want to know.
0: Wow.
1: And that was one of the songs. And then once that took off the rhythm, it was a George Pang production, if I recall.
0: That's how I got the song. I got them from George Pang directly.
1: Yes.
0: Yeah.
1: And then all the other versions with Josie Wales, and there was another song about South Africa and Mandela, and that's how all that came about.
0: Right.
1: But it was Mr. Lee that asked me to mention it. Just mention it. I only not mention it, but I played it because Charlie Chaplin from Spanish Town, you know, my boyfriend's Spanish Town, hey, you know. So when it comes to Spanish Town artists, call me bias or whatever they want to call me. But when it comes to Spanish Town artists, I don't play.
0: Yeah. I get him the strength.
1: Yeah, I have to.
0: Yeah.
1: And then Charlie Chaplin, he said he remember me from Crescent, but I'm like 2-3 years older.
0: Okay.
1: And in those days, you know, me a big man for him. If me a 16 and him a 13,
0: yeah.
1: I'm a big man. So he remembers. And then when I came to America and started to make a little name, he said, yeah, man, me know how you there. So when I approached him back then, he was so happy that finally, you know, he's working with me along with Joe Wales. So that song there has a lot of, not just a good message, but it has a lot of sentimental meaning to me.
0: Wow.
1: And because of Mr. Lee, he introduced me to Tiger.
0: Okay.
1: Tiger was like, used to sit there every day at Sonic Sound. And then he asked me, you know, he know a local youth. So when I got there that time, Tiger used to ride a bicycle before him got into bikes. And he just left like 4 or 5 minutes before I came, and Mr. Manta, one of the workers from the back, I said, oh, go find Tiger in the room, whatever. And they phoned him and they brought him back to Sonic Sound, and they introduced us. And as they say, the rest is history.
0: Yeah.
1: He had a lot of tune. You know, he was a singer before.
0: No, I didn't know that.
1: He was a singer before he got into DJing.
0: I didn't know.
1: Yeah, he used to sing.
0: Mm.
1: And Mr. Lee gave me a few songs, country something, country girl, some tune.
0: Mm-hmm.
1: About 4 songs he gave me when I first met Tiger, and I took them back, and I started playing them on. Start making a name. And there's a thing about Jamaica. You there in Jamaica, no one notices you. But as soon as the name start mentioning a foreign, everybody are your friend.
0: Mm-hmm.
1: And once I start playing Tiger and start to mention it on Barry G, his stock went up.
0: Mm-hmm.
1: And that's how he ended up, we're able to buy a Casio and make the rhythm for Wanga got.
0: Wow.
1: And Barry G always encouraged me, because you know he was like that too. He liked to help new artists and break them.
0: Yeah.
1: I never heard nothing. I never knew Coco T until Barry G mentioned Coco T. I'm like, Coco, what? He said, Coco T never heard of me. I said, no. And when I came back to Jamaica and gave me a ton load of Coco T.
0: Wow.
1: And that's how you know. There's something they think is once it's foreign, it's better. Mm-hmm. I don't know where that mentality comes from.
0: Yeah, still is. They love,
1: still is?
0: Yeah, they love their songs being played on the radio, but that is their how shall I put it, self-gratification. But when it's played in foreign, it means more to them. I mean, when we did Direct Connect, it was such a huge show that I would come off at the airport and people would, you would swear, say, I won't say Michael Jackson, but maybe you feel like a Beanie Man are coming when me and W used to land in Jamaica and when we were doing Direct Connect, because it was more important to them to, for their songs to be played on an American radio station, especially in New York, than it was for... Yeah, so that they think they had arrived. And it still exists. The only thing that, because there's so many different outlets now to them, to for their songs to be played on an American radio station, especially in New York, than it was for...
1: Well, already,
0: yeah, so that they think

0: still called today because when they sit and speak to the Beanie Mans, them, the Bounty Killer, them, the Terror Fabulous, them, the Wola Spancheck, you know, from
1: right.
0: Leroy Hepton Sibbles, Richard Stevens, they hear them talk about a Clinton Lindsay, a Gil Bailey, a Ken Williams, and then after it would be the Dubmaster Chris, the DJ Roy, the Bobby Condors and Jabba, you know. Now it's DJ Nori who's coming to his own also. So it continues, but again, because they're making money on other platforms, it's not as important, but for self-gratification, nothing is sweeter than it to play upon Bobby Condors and Jabba upon Art 97, DJ Nori from Power, and, you know, Clinton Lindsay's station. They still want it because their forefathers told them.
1: And this is one of the reasons why I wasn't really, like, if I go to Jamaica, right? When I used to go to Jamaica, I used to keep a very low profile. Mm-hmm. Because, you know, if you go to a dance and a man then call me name, in 2 seconds, yeah, a bunch of man has to around me. Yo, me have a junior.
0: Yeah.
1: And you want to just go and have fun.
0: Yeah, yeah.
1: When I go to big shows in Jamaica, I stay in the audience.
0: Mm-hmm.
1: When I used to go to Reggae Sunsplash every year,
0: mm-hmm,
1: I don't go backstage because you cannot. And for me, I mm-hmm could not enjoy the moment.
0: Mm-hmm.
1: So I stay in the audience.
0: Yeah. Totally get it.
1: You know, so it's very discouraging, and I understand every man wants a break, but my Lord, you know, even to this day, right, I have people just, in the amount of tune that I get from man, for break.
0: Yeah, man.
1: After 50 years, Virgin, come on. Call DJ Ryan. Hand it to DJ. Let DJ Ryan do it now. I've served my time. I have served the industry for 50 years, and I want to relax now.
0: You still have more songs to break, my friend. Still have more songs. You still have more songs to break, my friend.
1: When will it end?
0: It won't. Because they know you have the power. It can't, because they know that you have the power. It'll end if you don't have the power. But you have the power. And you have the power and you don't even know it, because you're just doing what you normally do.
1: Yeah, that's what Mr. Lee told
0: yeah
1: me.
0: You're just doing what you normally do. So until your norm is not relevant, you will continue to get songs. They will continue to look for you for help, and you know, that's the blessing. That's your blessing, Virgin. So you have to roll with it.
1: And I'm going to all those people that wanted us to meet me, I really apologize.
0: See what I mean? You see what I mean? Would you think 50 years later that people will be, them don't want to meet me? Are you them want to meet?
1: God told me that. All right. People,
0: where is he? All right.
1: People that, like the Barneys and those people. I talk to Barney ever so often.
0: All right.
1: We are the line and... But I understand the appreciation, and I do appreciate it, but sometimes it becomes overbearing, to be honest with you.
0: Yeah. Well, welcome to Jamrock. I'm learning to cope with it by listening to you.
1: Yeah, I know. I understand. DJ Wright, it's a pleasure, my friend. And this big show down here is now sold out, so I don't know if you're coming for it. The one with Marcia Griffiths and...
0: I heard.
1: But as a promoter, the promoter side of me, when I got the notice yesterday, the flyer that the show is sold out, it brought a big smile on my face.
0: Yes, man.
1: You understand? It brought a big smile.
0: Want to hear these things.
1: Yeah, these are what we work for.
0: Yeah, man. Want to hear these things.
1: Yeah, when you hear a show, my involvement is just for the promotion of it. I'm not one of the producers, but I've been promoting it.
0: Yeah.
1: And it's sold out.
0: Beautiful. Beautiful.
1: Nice. So, my brother.
0: Much love.
1: As usual.
0: All right.
1: Thanks for the time.
0: All right. Thank you so much. And thanks for calling. I appreciate you.
1: Yeah.
0: Mr. Lindsay. Yes. Sir Clinton Lindsay, by the way. So this is the song, you know.

0: And there's no mixing in it. This is song is on one vinyl. So no mix me a mix. So when me I play with like 3-4 songs back in the days, I start with that song.
1: Here I come with love and not hatred.
0: Hey, Crazy Chris.
1: Surely goodness and mercy shall follow I all the days of my life.
0: Everybody, make sure you're following Crazy Chris, okay? Chris, your turn on.
1: Yes.
0: Biggs, who are you going to send it to, Biggs?
1: Oh.

145. And like I said, when we play with enough sound, we start that this and we just go up from this. Yeah. Want to thank you all for being here this morning, making this your favorite morning show. Could not do it without you. Biggs, as always, thanks for this morning's prayer. And you, the listeners, thank you again so much for an amazing weekend from the Jamaica Day in Jersey. Jersey Massive, my love and the same way. Like, the love you guys show me is just, can't. Thank you. Thank you. Thank you. Everyone that came on board for the cruise, thank you so much. We're getting ready for the family fun day next week. I'm going to work on the barbecue and see if I can make it happen. Preferably maybe the week after Labor Day, because there's so many things happening prior to that. Find a nice little sundown with us, chill and eat some food and drink some juice and listen to some music, all right? So I'm going to work on it, see if I can make it happen. Don't forget, they're having a Jamaica Day on Saturday in Brooklyn. Only 4 trucks are supposed to be on from Flatbush all the way up to Eastern Parkway. All right, from 10, I think, until 5. The trucks will be up and down, up and down, up and down. Hopefully we can make all that happen. All right, we've got the ball also on Saturday, the People's Ball. All right, and that's another big, big event celebrating Jamaica's independence. So, you know, all week, we go on and enjoy it. All right, with that said, I'm not sure what we're going to. If Crazy Chris is on, maybe we'll send it to Crazy Chris. I'm going to leave you this one. I'm going to leave you this one. Because sometimes I think it's a dream. After such an amazing weekend, I got to pinch myself. So many things happen. We thank you all. On behalf of the Road Nation, love the woman and respect to the man I'm seeing.

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7: Indonesian officials say the pilot claimed he was paid to carry the drugs. He could face the death penalty if convicted of drug smuggling.
8: Egypt's public prosecutor has ordered that a man face a criminal trial charged with impersonating a judge for 3 years. He's also accused of defrauding people of about $200,000 in the process. Prosecutors allege that the 33-year-old unemployed man, named only as Mustafa, bribed three Cairo court officials with $60,000 to gain access to a courthouse where he was filmed as if holding trials. And that's the latest. BBC News.
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0: I just want to say thanks again for the strength. Blessed love to each and every one. And of course, the eighth month, the fourth day. Celebrating, of course, some of our musical connoisseurs celebrating Carlton today. Here we go.
1: Carlton Hylton, born 1974, better known simply as Ghost, is a prominent Jamaican reggae, dancehall, and lovers rock artist, celebrated for his distinctively smooth yet soulful vocals and ability to deliver soaring melodies. Early life and origin of the name. Born in Kingston, Jamaica, Hylton earned his unusual stage name as a child. After being struck by a bicycle while crossing a road, he suffered severe facial injuries and was wrapped in head bandages during his recovery. When he finally stepped back outside to play football, his neighborhood friends took one look at his pale, bandaged appearance and began teasingly calling him Ghost, a moniker that stuck with him for life. Musical career and breakthrough. Ghost began performing on local sound systems in his teens. He broke into the mainstream music scene in 1993 when he was discovered by producer Clifton Specialist Dylan, the Sing J style. Dylan paired Ghost up with a raspy-voiced DJ named Culture, creating a dynamic blend of digital raga and melodic singing. Their early collaborations, such as Gal Pickney, established Ghost as a rising star. Solo success. Throughout the late 1990s and 2000s, Ghost built a massive catalog of dancehall anthems and lovers rock hits, including Bodyguard, Arms of Love, Program for Your Body, and Roses Are Red. He also scored notable collaborations, such as the hit track Wine with Tony Curtis. Monster Shack Crew. In 1996, Ghost joined forces with fellow dancehall artists Roundhead and General B to form the powerhouse group Monster Shack Crew. The group achieved international acclaim with massive rhythm-driven club hits like Wanna Mech Noise and a reworked version of Ghost's solo smash Bodyguard, cementing their place in 90s dancehall history. Later work. Ghost has continued to record and release music independently and through prominent reggae labels like VP Records and Ghetto Youths International. While maintaining his presence in contemporary dancehall and reggae rhythm projects, he has also expanded into inspirational and roots-oriented themes, such as his single, Humbly Before Thee.

0: Yeah, so I just want to say thanks again for the strength. Blessed love to each and every one for the support. And as I said before, the English Connection Media Network, Reggae Global Radio, Glow FM, Wayne All Network, Island Worldwide, Viscosity Blend, Future FM, Fun City, and of course, Gwen Harmon. We just want to say thanks again, celebrating another icon. Let's get into the history.
1: Dean Ivanhoe Fraser, born August 4th, 1957, is a legendary Jamaican saxophonist widely regarded as a maestro of reggae music. Over a career spanning multiple decades, he has contributed to thousands of reggae recordings and remains one of the genre's most influential and sought-after instrumentalists. Early life and musical beginnings. Born in Kingston, Jamaica, Fraser began his formal musical journey at age 12 by learning the clarinet. At age 15, he switched to the saxophone. While attending a youth club in Jonestown, he formed close musical friendships with trombonist Ronald Mambo Robinson and trumpeter junior Chico Chin. The three musicians established a powerhouse brass section that would become the most prominent horn unit in Jamaica throughout the 1980s. Rise to prominence. Fraser's professional career accelerated in 1977 when he joined Lloyd Parks' We the People Band, playing backing tracks for legendary singer Dennis Brown on recording sessions produced by Joe Gibbs. Solo debut. Joe Gibbs produced Fraser's debut solo album, Black Horn Man, 1978, which was followed by Pure Horns and Double Dynamite, 1979, and Revolutionary Sounds, 1980. Sly and Robbie. Throughout the 1980s, he worked extensively both in the studio and on tour with the legendary rhythm section Sly and Robbie. Bob Marley tributes. Fraser gained widespread international acclaim at the 1981 Reggae Sunsplash Festival with his instrumental rendition of Bob Marley's Redemption Song. This success led to the release of his album Pumping Air, 1984, on Island Records' Mango label, eventually paving the way for two dedicated tribute albums, Dean Plays Bob and Dean Plays Bob Volume 2. Career longevity and collaborations. Even as the Jamaican music industry transitioned into the digital/computerized rhythm era, Fraser's mastery of acoustic instrumentation ensured he remained in high demand. Luciano and Modern Roots. From the late 1990s through the mid-2000s, he toured extensively with Roots reggae artist Luciano, contributing heavy production and horn arrangements to major albums like A New Day, Serious Times, and Jah Is My Navigator. Contemporary work. In later years, Fraser has worked heavily alongside artists like Terrace Riley and Dwayne Stevenson, acting as a producer, arranger, and touring partner. He also played a vital role in legacy projects such as the tribute album, We Remember Gregory Isaacs. Awards and honors. In recognition of his monumental contributions to Jamaican culture and music, the Jamaican government awarded Fraser the prestigious Musgrave Medal in 1993.
2: Happy birthday!
0: Celebrating Dean Fraser. Happy Earth's Run King. All right, let's get on to this one.

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And of course, previously we celebrated Ghost, and now we are celebrating Dean Fraser on the same day. Independence.

0: you know, we can't really and truly celebrate a munch, emancipation, or really and truly celebrate our ancestors' independence, and don't really and truly reflect on another icon that we grew up with.
1: Welcome, Dr. Louise Bennett.
0: Thanks again, everyone.

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1: Most honest life lessons no one talks about. 1. The day a blind man sees, the first thing he throws away is the stick that helped him all his life. Growth means letting go of what once served you. 2. Sometimes you have to suffer in life, not because you're a bad person, but because you didn't know when to stop being good to the wrong person. Kindness without boundaries leads to self-betrayal. 3. One of the biggest mistakes we make is assuming other people think the way we do. Empathy requires clarity, not projection. 4. You can't change someone who doesn't see a problem with their actions. No amount of effort can replace someone else's awareness. 5. The greatest thing you can give yourself is freedom from what others think. Peace begins the moment you stop needing approval. 6. You can't make someone love you by giving them more of what they already don't appreciate. Love grows in presence, not persuasion. 7. Just because you miss someone doesn't mean you need them back in your life. Missing is part of moving on. Longing is not always a sign to return. 8. Forget trying to change people. Change yourself, or change your environment, or both. Your power lies in direction, not correction. 9. Leave when a promise turns into a sorry. Repeated disappointment is not love, it's a pattern. 10. Drive carefully on this road called life. People will switch lanes on you without signaling. Stay alert. Not everyone moves with intention. 11th. You learn a lot about people when they don't get what they want from you. Character is clearest in disappointment. 12. Being honest might not get you a lot of friends, but it will always get you the right ones. Truth filters your circle. 13. You grow as much as the amount of truth you're willing to accept about yourself, without running away. Real strength starts with honest reflection. 14. Only the disciplined are free. If you're undisciplined, you're a slave to your moods and passions. Freedom is not the absence of rules, but mastery over self.
2: 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Number 1. Stop smiling too much. Smiling all the time makes you look unsure or like you're trying too hard to be liked. Keep a calm face. 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Number 2. 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People notice calm energy. Number 3. Speak in short sentences. Long talks lose people. Say what you mean in a few strong words. Clear, short speech shows you're sure of yourself. Number 4. Say their name once. You don't need to keep repeating someone's name. One calm mention is enough. It shows respect without looking desperate. Number 5.
3: One check.
2: Don't overshare. If you tell too much, people may not respect your space. Keep some things to yourself. It makes you look strong and wise. Number 6. Finish what you start. Many people start things and quit. If you finish what you begin, others see you as serious, reliable, and strong. Number 7. Stand alone if you must. Don't be afraid to take a stand, even if no one joins you. People respect those who have values and courage. Save this video so you can come back anytime you feel overlooked or not taken seriously. And follow Elevate Pulse X for more simple but powerful
4: ideas.
3: Mm-hmm. But a woman can't love a poor man. That's just the cold, hard facts.
4: Yeah.
3: Let me tell you why. Mm-hmm. When a man struggles, nobody saves him. Mm-hmm. But when a woman struggles, the world feels sympathy. Yeah. A broke man ain't seen as a project. He's seen as a problem.
5: Yeah.
3: A poor man learns early. Love don't live where bills pile up. Mm-hmm. Respect comes after results.
4: Right.
3: And until then, he's invisible. See, a woman can dress up struggle with hope, but a man wearing struggle, that's a suit dancing with the devil. Every day's a battle between pride and survival.
4: Right.
3: A man is expected to smile while starving, lead while lost, and still make her feel safe when he barely feels safe himself. And the cruel part, the moment he starts winning, everybody who

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3: No assassin, aka Agent Satska. Let you know you're in tune. The Fenton Troy. And it's an Heart to Heart out of New York. Max!
4: Hey, I say, no version for the version I represent. I'm going to say Heart to Heart Show with Fenton Troy out of New York.
5: Yo, this your boy Chris Sanji. 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
7: Yo, this is your girl, Sugar, representing for Fenton Troy. I don't know. 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
8: Keep it locked into Fenton Troy. It's honor the strong one, said that. Blessed love.
9: Accurate, immaculate. Kabaka Pyramid, said that.
10: Yes, you know, this is Ibermar from a father like the Rar. Where's a Fenton Troy?
11: You are the king of fire, say yo, Fenton Troy. 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

0: play it back again, yo. 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

She definitely example, a wonderful example of Jalov, Donna Feltus Core. You will be truly missed in this world. The wife of Cat Core passed away yesterday, Mrs. Donna Feltus Core. Thanks for supporting me. Thanks for being a fan. You know, it's really nice to know fans and meet them. And I've met so many over the years at concerts, backstage, while hosting and emceeing shows. But this one hits home because it's, you know, this one really hits home because I didn't expect this. I really didn't. I just want to wish everyone a wonderful Tuesday. Tomorrow's going to be Wednesday, and I'll be with you at 12 noon. Coming up next, it's Drive Time with Squeeze and DJ Jer. Just remember to be that miracle in your life. Nobody else can do it but you. You be that shining light. Shine so bright and have an awesome, wonderful day. I'll be with you again, of course, midday, 12 noon, daytime bashment comes to a close. Have a great day. Keep it locked right here. And don't forget to download the Link Up Radio app so you take us anywhere you go in the world. One love.

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1: It's 4 p.m. in Central Florida, and you're locked into The Ride Home with Squeeze on America's Caribbean Radio Network, Orlando's Caribbean Voice. We're kicking off this hour, connecting Orlando straight to Jamaica, because right now DJ Jer is live in the Jamaica studio, juggling the music and setting the vibe for your drive home. Whether you're rolling out of downtown, sliding off the job site, or just starting your shift, this is the soundtrack that gets you through the evening. Take a deep breath, settle into the seat, and let us handle the mood from here. This is that sweet spot of the day when you start thinking about dinner, linking up with friends, or just kicking back with the family, and music is the bridge between the office and your own space. DJ Jer is lining up a mix that touches every corner of the islands. Roots reggae for the thinkers, dancehall for the party starters, soca for the energy crew, and a few crossover cuts that keep everybody engaged, from the elders to the youths. The idea is simple. The music is transporting you mentally to Kingston, Montego Bay, Port of Spain, Bridgetown, and beyond, where the sun is warm and the bass line never stops. That link between Orlando and Yard is what makes this show special. While DJ Jer is dropping tunes live from the Jamaica studio, Squeeze is right here in Central Florida, keeping you connected to the community, the culture, and the conversations that matter. It's a true meeting point between home and abroad, and it happens every single weekday afternoon. So no matter where your roots run, Jamaica, Trinidad, Barbados, the Bahamas, Haiti, or anywhere across the diaspora, there's a seat for you on this ride. This hour, Squeeze will keep you looped in with quick hits of news, entertainment updates, and community highlights, while DJ Jer handles the musical direction.
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7: Okay, so he was diagnosed with diabetes in his eye, and he had to get, because I told you he had a diabetes in his eye, and it, like, he doesn't have to get no shots somewhere in his eye. And I think I spoke to you the other day, the eye formula has been helping him a lot. He had to keep getting shots because his eye was leaking. And then that happened like last September, and then he kept taking the eye formula consistently. When he went back in October, he didn't want to take another shot because he had gotten like three rounds already. So then he just, by a leap of faith, he said, I don't want no more shots. I'm going to keep taking the eye formula to see what happened. When he went back in January and they test him again, she said to him, whatever you're doing, keep doing it. You don't need any more shots. So he's done two appointments since then, and his appointments have gone longer. Like he doesn't go back every month anymore. He go back every couple months. And every time he goes back, she tells him to keep doing what you're doing. So here I am trying to get the eye formula because, you know, it's expensive, but hey.
5: 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Coming up straight ahead, of course, you're going to be hearing me speak about a product that is known as the Alpha Plus Greens. It has won many awards throughout the entire United States of America and is still the number one greens in the world. All right. With that said, if you'd like to take advantage of the offer, this product, believe it or not, crazy as it is normally $600. I'll be doing it for $99 for the next 20 minutes as you listen to what it is that's going on. So right now, do me a favor. Give me a call. If you can answer this question, I'll be able to give it to you for only $99. Yes, this greens with so many herbs, 27 different herbs in it, and primarily herbs from Jamaica. All right? 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Diabetes, blood pressure, cholesterol, joint health, circulation, eye health, and much more. 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

all your freaky that. You see the little she up on your get that. Tapping nice girl, don't make a next chat. Me love how the girl dem a pre. Jennifer says she don't know how to do it. 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She tell me say not even Swiss, don't some Swiss.

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0: friend Saint Mark. 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
1: Thank you so much for tuning into this powerful radio station. Coming up straight ahead, of course, you're going to be hearing me speak about a product that is known as the Alpha Plus Greens. It has won many awards throughout the entire United States of America and is still the number one greens in the world. All right. With that said, if you'd like to take advantage of the offer, this product, believe it or not, crazy as it is normally $600. I'll be doing it for $99 for the next 20 minutes as you listen to what it is that's going on. So right now, do me a favor. Give me a call. If you can answer this question, I'll be able to give it to you for only $99. Yes, this greens with so many herbs, 27 different herbs in it, and primarily herbs from Jamaica. All right? 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Diabetes, blood pressure, cholesterol, joint health, circulation, eye health, and much more. 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
1: Right now, as you roll through the Ride Home with Squeeze, the music pumping through your speakers is being selected live from Jamaica, where DJ Jer is locked in at the studio, curating the perfect drive time mix. That connection between Orlando and Yard is especially fitting this season, because Jamaica is in a stretch of cultural celebration, from festival song to pageantry and live events that showcase the island's talent, creativity, and pride on the biggest stages. This year's festival song winner, I Love Jamaica by D Burns, is a patriotic anthem that wraps up the beauty, resilience, and rhythm of the island in one tune. It's the kind of track that fits perfectly into the ride home, because the lyrics and melody can take you straight to the hills, the beaches, and the bustling streets of Kingston. Alongside that, the crowning of Christina Williams as Miss Jamaica Festival Queen 2026 adds another layer of grace and representation to the season, showing how women across the island are stepping forward as cultural ambassadors and role models. DJ Jer is using that festival energy as inspiration, blending tunes that capture pride, joy, and the seriousness of the struggles people face every day. One minute you might hear a roots classic that speaks to history and faith, the next you're getting a high-tempo dancehall track that makes you want to move in your seat. All of it comes together to create a mental road trip, while Squeeze keeps you grounded in what's happening right here in Central Florida, from community events and cultural nights to local stories that matter to our people. So as the playlist rolls, take a second to think about your own version of I Love Jamaica or I Love Home, wherever that may be for you. What are the sounds, foods, memories, and people that define that place? Use this ride to reflect, to smile, and to reconnect with that part of yourself that the daily grind sometimes pushes to the background. With DJ Jer broadcasting live from the Jamaica studio and Squeeze holding it down in Orlando, this is the Ride Home with Squeeze on America's Caribbean Radio Network, your bridge between the islands and the diaspora, every single weekday afternoon.
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3: I hear it on the radio. 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And she started from January. She said, give me a month and continue all the while. And then that was it.
2: 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Well, my darling, listen, your scores were in the 600 range. All three scores were in the 600 range. Equifax, Experian, and TransUnion. And now all three scores are above 700. 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
7: 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My fingernails, they're not breaking. They firm nice. It's like I'm a brand new person. Blood pressure was always high. Now everything normal. I used to be, you know, how are you? I was getting, I'm a 63-year-old woman. I was getting old people syndrome. You know, when you see them biting their mouth, they just biting their mouth. All that stop.
4: 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Coming up straight ahead, of course, you're going to be hearing me speak about a product that is known as the Alpha Plus Greens. It has won many awards throughout the entire United States of America and is still the number one greens in the world. All right. 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I'll be doing it for $99 for the next 20 minutes as you listen to what it is that's going on. So right now, do me a favor. 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
3: Now, Pernell, how did you hear about USA Credit Repair?
4: I hear it on the radio. 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She said, give me a month and continue all the while. And then that was it.
3: 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Well, my darling, listen, your scores were in the 600 range. 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And now all three scores are above 700. 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
7: I'm trouble from cholesterol. I have the pressure. I'm, I was swelling, but I'm kind of sick. I'm about funny. And I'm, when I'm walking, kind of staggering like. I'm always walk with walking sick. I'm glad that I can't get the medication. He still can't balance by himself. And when he started this 2 weeks ago, started going like 2 weeks. And he called me up on the phone and he said, you can't walk good, what do for you? Because I want to skip more walk going. He tell me about him alone. But me go see him walk all the way up on the main road. Chang, I forgot the walking stick and come back and look for the walking stick and left it and left 20 feet and up over the door thing all the way. Go back pain, gone, clean. And him have a glow up on his face. He say, you can't walk good, what do for you? Because I want to skip more walk going. He tell me about him alone. But me go see him walk all the way up on the main road. Chang, I forgot the walking stick and come.

0: Grammy Awards throughout the entire United States of America, and is still the number one greens in the world. All right. With that said, if you'd like to take advantage of the offer, this product, believe it or not, crazy as it is normally $600. I'll be doing it for $99 for the next 20 minutes as you listen to what it is that's going on. So right now, do me a favor, give me a call. If you can answer this question, I'll be able to give it to you for only $99. Yes, this greens with so many herbs, 27 different herbs in it, and primarily herbs from Jamaica. All right. If you can answer this question, I will absolutely, definitely hook you up with this product for only $99, which helps with so many different things. 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
1: 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And the music you're hearing, handpicked by DJ Jer, connected by Way of the Jamaica Studio, is part of a much bigger reggae and dancehall story unfolding around the world. Artists are touring, festivals are shifting locations, and longtime musicians are being honored for their contributions to the sound we love. We're going to give you a quick snapshot of some of those headlines and tie them straight back into the tunes you're hearing on the ride home with Squeeze. One major story out of the reggae space has Alborosi and the Schengen Clan announcing a 9-mile European summer tour, taking roots and dub to audiences far from the Caribbean. Moves like that show how the genre continues to travel and evolve, reaching fans who may have discovered it through streaming but are now getting the chance to experience it live and in person. At the same time, media outlets are remembering veterans like Rupert Bent II, the Jamaican musician who played on Dennis Brown's early hit and recently passed at age 83. His journey is a reminder of the elders whose talent underpins the songs that still mash up dances today. Out of the broader music industry, a federal judge's dismissal of a Spotify bot lawsuit involving Drake underscores how digital platforms and legal frameworks are shaping the business side of music. Even in the Caribbean scene, streaming numbers, playlists, and online visibility have become vital tools for artists trying to cut through the noise and reach new listeners across the globe. DJ Jer, locked in at the Jamaica studio, is essentially curating his own live playlist for you, building the type of discovery and connection that algorithms try to mimic but can't fully recreate. So, as the rhythms roll, know that you're hearing both the legacy and the future of reggae and dancehall, from classic cuts that nod to pioneers like Rupert Bent II to new songs that echo the global tours and online buzz happening right now. Squeeze is here to put it all in context, and DJ Jer is here to make sure the music itself always remains the star of the ride. Stay locked to the ride home with Squeeze on America's Caribbean Radio Network. We've got more headlines, more perspective, and more live selections from the Jamaica studio coming up.
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0: This is Squeeze, and you're tuned into One Love Radio, America's Caribbean radio network. And the music you're hearing, handpicked by DJ Jer, connected by Way of the Jamaica Studio, is part of a much bigger reggae and dancehall story unfolding around the world. Artists are touring, festivals are shifting locations, and longtime musicians are being honored for their contributions to the sound we love. We're going to give you a quick snapshot of some of those headlines and tie them straight back into the tunes you're hearing on the ride home with Squeeze. One major story out of the reggae space has Alborosi and the Schengen Clan announcing a 9-mile European summer tour, taking roots and dub to audiences far from the Caribbean. Moves like that show how the genre continues to travel and evolve, reaching fans who may have discovered it through streaming, but are now getting the chance to experience it live and in person. At the same time, media outlets are remembering veterans like Rupert Bent II, the Jamaican musician who played on Dennis Brown's early hit and recently passed at age 83. His journey is a reminder of the elders whose talent underpins the songs that still mash up dances today. Out of the broader music industry, a federal judge's dismissal of a Spotify bot lawsuit involving Drake underscores how digital platforms and legal frameworks are shaping the business side of music. Even in the Caribbean scene, streaming numbers, playlists, and online visibility have become vital tools for artists trying to cut through the noise and reach new listeners across the globe. DJ Jer, locked in at the Jamaica studio, is essentially curating his own live playlist for you, building the type of discovery and connection that algorithms try to mimic but can't fully recreate. So, as the rhythms roll, know that you're hearing both the legacy of reggae and dancehall, from classic cuts that nod to pioneers like Rupert Bent II to new songs that echo the global tours and online buzz happening right now. Squeeze is here to put it all in context, and DJ Jer is here to make sure the music itself always remains the star of the ride. Stay locked to the ride home with Squeeze on America's Caribbean Radio Network. We've got more headlines, more perspective, and more live selections from the Jamaica studio coming up.
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1: This is the Ride Home with Squeeze on America's Caribbean Radio Network. And while DJ Jer keeps the tunes flowing from the Jamaica studio, we're zooming out to look at the wider Caribbean music scene and how it connects right back to your speakers. One of the big regional developments is the Caribbean Music Awards making a historic move to Trinidad and Tobago with the fourth annual ceremony scheduled from September 18th to 20th. That shift speaks volumes about Trinidad's role as a creative powerhouse, especially given its deep soca and carnival culture. Voting for the awards is currently open on the Caribbean Music Awards website and continues until August 10th, giving fans a direct say in who walks away with recognition. That idea of letting the people choose mirrors how Caribbean music really travels. It's the listeners who share the songs, spin them at parties, blast them in taxis and streams, and make certain tracks into anthems. Formal awards simply add a layer of spotlight and documentation on what the community has already decided is impactful and worth celebrating. Around the region, entertainment outlets continue to highlight artists, events, and stories, from festival queens and soca monarchs to lifestyle features that show how music intersects with everyday Caribbean life. And as those stories circulate online, DJs like Jer in the Jamaica studio are able to respond in real time, bringing fresh tunes and emerging artists into their mixes. That means your drive home isn't just powered by old favorites, it's also a portal into what's hot right now in Kingston, Port of Spain, Bridgetown, Nassau, and beyond. For you, the listener, that regional link turns an ordinary evening into a cultural experience. 1 minute you're settling in, the next you're vibing to a track that's nominated for a Caribbean Award or just tore down a festival stage last weekend. It's the kind of connection that keeps diaspora communities feeling close to home even when they're thousands of miles away. So stay locked to America's Caribbean Radio Network. Squeeze has the conversation. DJ Jer has the music from the Jamaica studio. And together we're keeping your drive plugged into the heart of Caribbean culture.
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2: My name is Mr. Dayal. 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And thanks to USA Credit Repair, listening to the radio one day, I said, let me take it upon myself, give them a call. 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
6: Well, excuse me. First of all, I used to turn on the radio and I listen. They're talking about the BioLife thing. And then I get sick and I go to Mover, and they didn't know what happened to me, so they take me to Westchester Medical. So I was there for 5 months. I was so bad, squeezed, I couldn't swallow. I couldn't do nothing. It's just like everybody said I wasn't going to make it. I go down to 140 pounds. It was so bad. Well, after I released from the hospital, I was getting on a little, you know, kind of feeling a little better. But one thing I couldn't do, don't worry. If I leave from the bedroom to the kitchen, my back would hurt me. I have to come back, come lie down, something like that. So my son come and visit me, and I tell him about the BioLife, and he buy it for me. And let me tell you something. After I take the BioLife, I live at Rochelle Terrace in Mount Vernon. And if I should walk to Gramercy, like going to Dunkin' Donut, have a coffee and things like that, someday I have to stop like maybe 6 times before I reach Dunkin' Donut. But I couldn't walk my back. And from I take the BioLife, I could walk from here non-stop to Gramercy and do a stop and come back. The back pain just leave me completely. Yes.
3: 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Coming up straight ahead, of course, you're going to be hearing me speak about a product that is known as the Alpha Plus Greens. It has won many awards throughout the entire United States of America and is still the number one greens in the world. All right. With that said, if you'd like to take advantage of the offer, this product, believe it or not, crazy as it is normally $600. I'll be doing it for $99 for the next 20 minutes as you listen to what it is that's going on. So right now, do me a favor, give me a call. If you can answer this question, I'll be able to give it to you for only $99. Yes, this greens with so many herbs, 27 different herbs in it, and primarily herbs from Jamaica. All right? 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Diabetes, blood pressure, cholesterol, joint health, circulation, eye health, and much more. 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
1: 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And the music you're hearing, handpicked by DJ Jer, connected by way of the Jamaica studio, is part of a much bigger reggae and dancehall story unfolding around the world. Artists are touring, festivals are shifting locations, and longtime musicians are being honored for their contributions to the sound we love. We're going to give you a quick snapshot of some of those headlines and tie them straight back into the tunes you're hearing on The Ride Home with Squeeze. One major story out of the reggae space has Alborosi and the Schengen Clan announcing a 9-mile European summer tour, taking roots and dub to audiences far from the Caribbean. Moves like that show how the genre continues to travel and evolve, reaching fans who may have discovered it through streaming but are now getting the chance to experience it live and in person. At the same time, media outlets are remembering veterans like Rupert Bent II, the Jamaican musician who played on Dennis Brown's early hit and recently passed at age 83. His journey is a reminder of the elders whose talent underpins the songs that still mash up dances today. Out of the broader music industry, a federal judge's dismissal of a Spotify bot lawsuit involving Drake underscores how digital platforms and legal frameworks are shaping the business side of music. Even in the Caribbean scene, streaming numbers, playlists, and online visibility have become vital tools for artists trying to cut through the noise and reach new listeners across the globe. DJ Jer, locked in at the Jamaica studio, is essentially curating his own live playlist for you, building the type of discovery and connection that algorithms try to mimic but can't fully recreate. So, as the rhythms roll, know that you're hearing both the legacy and the future of reggae and dancehall, from classic cuts that nod to pioneers like Rupert Bent II to new songs that echo the global tours and online buzz happening right now. Squeeze is here to put it all in context, and DJ Jer is here to make sure the music itself always remains the star of the ride. Stay locked to The Ride Home with Squeeze on America's Caribbean Radio Network. We've got more headlines, more perspective, and more live selections from the Jamaica studio coming up.
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1: 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And the music you're hearing, handpicked by DJ Jer, connected by Way of the Jamaica Studio, is part of a much bigger reggae and dancehall story unfolding around the world. Artists are touring, festivals are shifting locations, and longtime musicians are being honored for their contributions to the sound we love. We're going to give you a quick snapshot of some of those headlines and tie them straight back into the tunes you're hearing on The Ride Home with Squeeze. One major story out of the reggae space has Alborosi and the Schengen Clan announcing a 9-mile European summer tour, taking roots and dub to audiences far from the Caribbean. Moves like that show how the genre continues to travel and evolve, reaching fans who may have discovered it through streaming but are now getting the chance to experience it live and in person. At the same time, media outlets are remembering veterans like Rupert Bent II, the Jamaican musician who played on Dennis Brown's early hit and recently passed at age 83. His journey is a reminder of the elders whose talent underpins the songs that still mash up dances today. Out of the broader music industry, a federal judge's dismissal of a Spotify bot lawsuit involving Drake underscores how digital platforms and legal frameworks are shaping the business side of music. Even in the Caribbean scene, streaming numbers, playlists, and online visibility have become vital tools for artists trying to cut through the noise and reach new listeners across the globe. DJ Jer, locked in at the Jamaica studio, is essentially curating his own live playlist for you, building the type of discovery and connection that algorithms try to mimic but can't fully recreate. So, as the rhythms roll, know that you're hearing both the legacy and the future of reggae and dancehall, from classic cuts that nod to pioneers like Rupert Bent II to new songs that echo the global tours and online buzz happening right now. Squeeze is here to put it all in context, and DJ Jer is here to make sure the music itself always remains the star of the ride. Stay locked to The Ride Home with Squeeze on America's Caribbean Radio Network. We've got more headlines, more perspective, and more live selections from the Jamaica studio coming up.
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2: Hello?
1: Hi, how are you?
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1: Okay, what's your first name?
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2: It did a good job for me. 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I have time to make 100. And I'm so proud of it. 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They did an excellent job for me. And I'm so proud. You guys did a good job for me.
1: Now, Pernell, how did you hear about USA Credit Repair?
2: I hear it on the radio. I hear you guys every day. And then I said, give it a try and call. And I spoke to a guy. And then they put me on to Kim and start from there. And she started from January. She said, give me a month and continue all the while. And then that was it.
1: Wow. Well, my darling, listen, your scores were in the 600 range. 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And now all three scores are above 700. 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
5: Brother Gary, this is Brother Linford. About a year and a half now, I go to a doctor and we do some tests. And my A1C was like 7 point odd. And after me do the test and we do the prostate test too. And we do the prostate test. The doctor said the prostate a 4.1. We went to the doctor and the doctor gave me a physical checkup. And she gave me a physical checkup. She said she has to go run some tests for me, but it will cost me $52,000. So I told her that, okay, I will come back and talk to her about it. So I never go back. And when I bought the things from Squeeze, I get the prostate one and I take the prostate tablets and went back and do some physical again. When I do the physical now and get the result, I bring it to the doctor. And the doctor said, everything is normal. The cholesterol, my heart, kidney, everything is okay. And the A1C is 5.52. So that is okay, it's normal. And I said, what about the prostate? He said the prostate is 1.1. So when he tell me it is 1.1, I said, oh my God, from 4.1 to 1.1, 5.52. Say that is okay, it's normal. And I said, what about the prostate? He said the prostate is 1.1. So when him tell me it is 1.1,

0: squeeze and you, Brother Gary, for these tablets. But I get. I thank him very much, and I thank you too, Brother Gary. Thank you very much.
1: Thank you so much for tuning into this powerful radio station. Coming up straight ahead, of course, you're going to be hearing me speak about a product that is known as the Alpha Plus Greens. It has won many awards throughout the entire United States of America and is still the number one greens in the world. All right? With that said, if you'd like to take advantage of the offer, this product, believe it or not, crazy as it is normally $600. I'll be doing it for $99 for the next 20 minutes as you listen to what it is that's going on. So right now, do me a favor. Give me a call. If you can answer this question, I'll be able to give it to you for only $99. Yes, this greens with so many herbs, 27 different herbs in it, and primarily herbs from Jamaica. All right? 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Diabetes, blood pressure, cholesterol, joint health, circulation, eye health, and much more. 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
1: Can you acknowledge you close out the day? The combination of Squeeze's voice in Orlando and DJ Jer's music from the Jamaica studio is designed to give you space to think about those questions without feeling heavy. The rhythms, whether roots, lovers rock, dancehall, or soca, act like a soft cushion around those thoughts. We also want to salute all the unsung heroes tuned in right now. The nurses and healthcare workers wrapping up long shifts. The delivery drivers and rideshare operators staying on the move. The restaurant crews and store clerks serving the city. The creatives grinding behind the scenes. And the parents juggling work and family life. Orlando's Caribbean community is built on hard work, resilience, and a whole lot of love. And this show exists to reflect that back to you with every segment and every song we play. So as the sky shifts from bright afternoon into evening, keep it locked to the ride home with Squeeze on America's Caribbean Radio Network. 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

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We also stream it live on TikTok. Shout out to my people on TikTok right now. You know the vibes. Ladies, let me see that Guya special. Let me see what you got. Do it for my Haitians right now. What's up?

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Everybody locked on at FM Dial, FM HD3. Welcome to Lil One Love Radio. DJ Nico with you. Brian Engineering in the background. Shout out to Brian.

What's going on, Mummy Shark? Yeah. Hey, we keeping it sexy. People, you know what to do already. If you want TikTok, tap the screen. Let's get the algorithm in full roll right now. You know what I mean? Get the engines moving. Get the locomotive on the way. That's right. Shout out to everybody heading home from work right now. You know it's that time. It is drive time. So everybody on the way home from work, for those of you on the late shift, big up to you. Everybody heading out to work, you don't know. Now it's easy. As you join, you check in, hit the follow button. After the follow button, hit the join button. Now we're good. We playing a little bit of the compa, a little bit of the good, you know, a little bit of everything.

Hey, well, we talk about the Caribbean, we talk about everywhere. 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What's wrong with you? 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What's wrong with you? St. Kitts, Nevis, Kurtz.

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And if it's not Haitian, it's Spanish. Cause them different. Them different.

It is One Love Radio. 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Stop leave out me Asian people, them Jesus man. You know we got dancehall, we got some reggae. We got some soca in the mix today. So I'm starting it off nice and easy. 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I might even be pronouncing some of this wrong, but hey.

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It's one or the other. 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

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Rock with.

DJ Cartoon check in. You know the vibes already. Nicola, Sabi and Arsene on Enzo. Hey, chow. Hey, I'm a little brother to the Hey Enzo, DJ Enzo, Fame FM. Daddy, where Danny gone? Where she gone?

That's right. It's One Love Radio spanning all of Florida from Orlando all the way down to South Florida. You know the vibes already. Locked in Dade County, Broward County, Miami, all the way down to Kendall, all the way down to the Keys. Palm Beach, what's going on? Also got to say a big shout out to our friends in New York right now. You know New York, Lockheed, you know New York, Lockheed, New Jersey, Connecticut. Yeah. We over there. We over there. FM HD3, One Love Radio. It's your boy DJ Nico. And of course, the visuals on our TikTok were good.

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Whatever say, who get caught more, you know, we say, who cheat more, man?

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0: 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What's that say? 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I want you to find me a woman that has cheated and never not had a reason. Never not had a reason. 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Same way with every man. 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
1: Mr. Nobody, they're a leader. 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

Now we made it. 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We trying to do 10,000 every half an hour. All right. That means that by the end of the show, we should have 60. Yeah, we should have 60,000 by the end of the show. But when you tap on TikTok, what it does with all those likes is it tells the algorithm, come let me send this to everybody and tell everybody for come here, come see what I go on. Is it, bitch? That's what it does. And we did it with a minute to spare. It's 7 o'clock. It's the top of the hour. I want to shout out to everybody in Brooklyn right now, everybody in Bronx right now, everybody in Queens locked in. Brooklyn. Hey, Florida, what's going on?

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1: You man, they don't know, say a job books are shoving out in the street, I wonder if you know see it. You man, a demolition we are represent for every time, you know. Run over them Rastafari demolition.

I give you some retro music in the first hour, new music in the second hour. That's that 8 o'clock hour. Want to big up each and everyone that got it locked on to the frequency. 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

0: some nice retro music. I'm going to play for the item. And like I said, at that 8 o'clock hour, a little bit after the 8 o'clock hour, I'll advise you with some brand new music. So we do it. It's all about the We Outside Radio Show. What's up, Bob?
1: I'ma say yes, demolition sound. Masterpiece, you don't know them, can't stop it.

0: on a Tuesday night, we big up all the empress, them, all the queens.
1: The best way to say it, woman.
0: Want to say goodnight, Sister Joan.
1: She is right.
0: Goodnight, Sister Allison. Goodnight, Sister Carlene. Goodnight, Sister Carol.
1: Before

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But listen.